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0: From the CJ Radio Weather Center, here's the forecast for Swan River and Dauphin. Tonight, partly cloudy, 60% chance of showers this evening with risk of a thunderstorm, low 9. Friday, cloudy. A few showers beginning in the morning, risk of a thunderstorm late in the morning and in the afternoon, high 17. UV index 3 or moderate. Friday night, a few clouds, low 9, Saturday sunny. High 20 Saturday night, clear, low 10 Sunday, a mix of sun and cloud. High 21 Sunday night, periods of rain, low 10 Monday rain, high 16 Monday night showers, low 10.
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0: From the CJ Radio Weather Center, here's the forecast for Swan River and Dauphin. Tonight, partly cloudy, 60% chance of showers this evening with risk of a thunderstorm, low 9. Friday, cloudy. A few showers beginning in the morning, risk of a thunderstorm late in the morning and in the afternoon, high 17. UV index 3 or moderate. Friday night, a few clouds, low 9, Saturday sunny. High 20 Saturday night, clear, low 10 Sunday, a mix of sun and cloud. High 21 Sunday night, periods of rain, low 10 Monday rain, high 16 Monday night showers, low 10.
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When I look into your soft green eyes, when I see your delicate body, reveal to me as you slip off your dress. I'm reminded that what I feel for you will remain strong and true, long after the pleasures of the flesh.

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0: From the CJ Radio Weather Center, here's the forecast for Swan River and Dauphin. Tonight, partly cloudy, 60% chance of showers this evening with risk of a thunderstorm, low 9. Friday, cloudy. A few showers beginning in the morning, risk of a thunderstorm late in the morning and in the afternoon, high 17. UV index 3 or moderate. Friday night, a few clouds, low 9. Saturday, sunny. High 20 Saturday night, clear, low 10 Sunday, a mix of sun and cloud. High 21 Sunday night, periods of rain, low 10 Monday rain, high 16 Monday night showers, low 10.
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0: From the CJ Radio Weather Center, here's the forecast for Swan River and Dauphin. Tonight, partly cloudy. 60% chance of showers this evening with risk of a thunderstorm. Low 9. Friday, cloudy. A few showers beginning in the morning. Risk of a thunderstorm late in the morning and in the afternoon. High 17. UV index 3 or moderate. Friday night, a few clouds. Low 9. Saturday, sunny. High 20. Saturday night, clear. Low 10. Sunday, a mix of sun and cloud. High 21. Sunday night, periods of rain. Low 10. Monday, rain. High 16. Monday night, showers. Low 10.
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0: The CJ-104 Father's Day Fair comes to Swan River this weekend. Drop by the Swan Valley Historical Museum to see the rides, games, food, and fun of the Canuck Amusements Midway. 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A portion of this weekend's proceeds support the work of the Swan Valley Historical Museum. 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

0: From the CJ Radio Weather Center, here's the forecast for Swan River and Dauphin. Tonight, partly cloudy. 60% chance of showers this evening with risk of a thunderstorm. Low 9. Friday, cloudy. A few showers beginning in the morning. Risk of a thunderstorm late in the morning and in the afternoon. High 17. UV index 3 or moderate. Friday night, a few clouds. Low 9. Saturday, sunny. High 20. Saturday night, clear. Low 10. Sunday, a mix of sun and cloud. High 21. Sunday night, periods of rain. Low 10. Monday, rain. High 16. Monday night, showers. Low 10.
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0: From the CJ Radio Weather Center, here's the forecast for Swan River and Dauphin. Tonight, partly cloudy. 60% chance of showers this evening with risk of a thunderstorm. Low 9. Friday, cloudy. A few showers beginning in the morning. Risk of a thunderstorm late in the morning and in the afternoon. High 17. UV index 3 or moderate. Friday night, a few clouds. Low 9. Saturday, sunny. High 20. Saturday night, clear. Low 10. Sunday, a mix of sun and cloud. High 21, Sunday night, periods of rain, low 10. Monday rain, high 16. Monday night showers, low 10.
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0: From the CJ Radio Weather Center, here's the forecast for Swan River and Dauphin. Tonight, partly cloudy. 60% chance of showers this evening with risk of a thunderstorm. Low 9. Friday, cloudy. A few showers beginning in the morning. Risk of a thunderstorm late in the morning and in the afternoon. High 17. UV index 3 or moderate. Friday night, a few clouds. Low 9. Saturday, sunny. High 20. Saturday night, clear. Low 10. Sunday, a mix of sun and cloud. High 21, Sunday night, periods of rain, low 10. Monday rain, high 16. Monday night showers, low 10.
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0: The CJ-104 Father's Day Fair comes to Swan River this weekend. 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

0: From the CJ Radio Weather Center, here's the forecast for Swan River and Dauphin. Tonight, partly cloudy. 60% chance of showers this evening with risk of a thunderstorm. Low 9. Friday, cloudy. A few showers beginning in the morning. Risk of a thunderstorm late in the morning and in the afternoon. High 17. UV index 3 or moderate. Friday night, a few clouds. Low 9. Saturday, sunny. High 20. Saturday night, clear. Low 10. Sunday, a mix of sun and cloud. High 21. Sunday night, periods of rain. Low 10. Monday, rain. High 16. Monday night, showers. Low 10.
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0: From the CJ Radio Weather Center, here's the forecast for Swan River and Dauphin. Tonight, partly cloudy. 60% chance of showers this evening with risk of a thunderstorm. Low 9. Friday, cloudy. A few showers beginning in the morning. Risk of a thunderstorm late in the morning and in the afternoon. High 17. UV index 3 or moderate. Friday night, a few clouds. Low 9. Saturday, sunny. High 20. Saturday night, clear. Low 10. Sunday, a mix of sun and cloud. High 21, Sunday night, periods of rain, low 10. Monday rain, high 16. Monday night showers, low 10.
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He said, Daddy, I wish I could drive that big old truck just like you. You can stay up as late as you want, watch TV all night long, nobody telling you what to do.

play Tonka trucks, trade baseball cards. He wants to travel the world like me. I'd rather stay home, climb a big oak tree, catch fire and fly.

0: From the CJ Radio Weather Center, here's the forecast for Swan River and Dauphin. Tonight, partly cloudy. 60% chance of showers this evening with risk of a thunderstorm. Low 9. Friday, cloudy. A few showers beginning in the morning. Risk of a thunderstorm late in the morning and in the afternoon. High 17. UV index 3 or moderate. Friday night, a few clouds. Low 9. Saturday, sunny. High 20. Saturday night, clear. Low 10. Sunday, a mix of sun and cloud. High 21. Sunday night, periods of rain. Low 10. Monday, rain. High 16. Monday night, showers. Low 10.
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1: 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I need a little space to think. And maybe we should start seeing other people. And baby, things are moving way too fast for me.

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0: From the CJ Radio Weather Center, here's the forecast for Swan River and Dauphin. Tonight, partly cloudy. 60% chance of showers this evening with risk of a thunderstorm. Low 9. Friday, cloudy. A few showers beginning in the morning. Risk of a thunderstorm late in the morning and in the afternoon. High 17. UV index 3 or moderate. Friday night, a few clouds. Low 9. Saturday, sunny. High 20. Saturday night, clear. Low 10. Sunday, a mix of sun and cloud. High 21, Sunday night, periods of rain, low 10. Monday rain, high 16. Monday night showers, low 10.
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0: From the CJ Radio Weather Center, here's the forecast for Swan River and Dauphin. Tonight, partly cloudy. 60% chance of showers this evening with risk of a thunderstorm. Low 9. Friday, cloudy. A few showers beginning in the morning. Risk of a thunderstorm late in the morning and in the afternoon. High 17. UV index 3 or moderate. Friday night, a few clouds. Low 9. Saturday, sunny. High 20. Saturday night, clear. Low 10. Sunday, a mix of sun and cloud. High 21. Sunday night, periods of rain. Low 10. Monday, rain. High 16. Monday night, showers. Low 10.
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0: From the CJ Radio Weather Center, here's the forecast for Swan River and Dauphin. Tonight, partly cloudy. 60% chance of showers this evening with risk of a thunderstorm. Low 9. Friday, cloudy. A few showers beginning in the morning. Risk of a thunderstorm late in the morning and in the afternoon. High 17. UV index 3 or moderate. Friday night, a few clouds. Low 9. Saturday, sunny. High 20. Saturday night, clear. Low 10. Sunday, a mix of sun and cloud. High 21. Sunday night, periods of rain. Low 10. Monday, rain. High 16. Monday night, showers. Low 10.
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0: From the CJ Radio Weather Center, here's the forecast for Swan River and Dauphin. Tonight, partly cloudy. 60% chance of showers this evening with risk of a thunderstorm. Low 9. Friday, cloudy. A few showers beginning in the morning. Risk of a thunderstorm late in the morning and in the afternoon. High 17. UV index 3 or moderate. Friday night, a few clouds. Low 9. Saturday, sunny. High 20. Saturday night, clear. Low 10. Sunday, a mix of sun and cloud. High 21, Sunday night, periods of rain, low 10. Monday rain, high 16. Monday night showers, low 10.
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0: From the CJ Radio Weather Center, here's the forecast for Swan River and Dauphin. Tonight, partly cloudy. 60% chance of showers this evening with risk of a thunderstorm. Low 9. Friday, cloudy. A few showers beginning in the morning. Risk of a thunderstorm late in the morning and in the afternoon. High 17. UV index 3 or moderate. Friday night, a few clouds. Low 9. Saturday, sunny. High 20. Saturday night, clear. Low 10. Sunday, a mix of sun and cloud. High 21. Sunday night, periods of rain. Low 10. Monday, rain. High 16. Monday night, showers. Low 10.
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0: From the CJ Radio Weather Center, here's the forecast for Swan River and Dauphin. Tonight, partly cloudy. 60% chance of showers this evening with risk of a thunderstorm. Low 9. Friday, cloudy. A few showers beginning in the morning. Risk of a thunderstorm late in the morning and in the afternoon. High 17. UV index 3 or moderate. Friday night, a few clouds. Low 9. Saturday, sunny. High 20. Saturday night, clear. Low 10. Sunday, a mix of sun and cloud. High 21, Sunday night, periods of rain, low 10. Monday rain, high 16. Monday night showers, low 10.
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1: Well, life on the farm is kind of laid back. Ain't much an old country boy like me can't hack. 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

0: From the CJ Radio Weather Center, here's the forecast for Swan River and Dauphin. Tonight, partly cloudy. 60% chance of showers this evening with risk of a thunderstorm. Low 9. Friday, cloudy. A few showers beginning in the morning. Risk of a thunderstorm late in the morning and in the afternoon. High 17. UV index 3 or moderate. Friday night, a few clouds. Low 9. Saturday, sunny. High 20. Saturday night, clear. Low 10. Sunday, a mix of sun and cloud. High 21, Sunday night, periods of rain, low 10. Monday rain, high 16. Monday night showers, low 10.
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0: From the CJ Radio Weather Center, here's the forecast for Swan River and Dauphin. Tonight, partly cloudy. 60% chance of showers this evening with risk of a thunderstorm. Low 9. Friday, cloudy. A few showers beginning in the morning. Risk of a thunderstorm late in the morning and in the afternoon. High 17. UV index 3 or moderate. Friday night, a few clouds. Low 9. Saturday, sunny. High 20. Saturday night, clear. Low 10. Sunday, a mix of sun and cloud. High 21. Sunday night, periods of rain. Low 10. Monday, rain. High 16. Monday night, showers. Low 10.
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0: From the CJ Radio Weather Center, here's the forecast for Swan River and Dauphin. Tonight, partly cloudy. 60% chance of showers this evening with risk of a thunderstorm. Low 9. Friday, cloudy. A few showers beginning in the morning. Risk of a thunderstorm late in the morning and in the afternoon. High 17. UV index 3 or moderate. Friday night, a few clouds. Low 9. Saturday, sunny. High 20. Saturday night, clear. Low 10. Sunday, a mix of sun and cloud. High 21, Sunday night, periods of rain, low 10. Monday rain, high 16. Monday night showers, low 10.
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0: From the CJ Radio Weather Center, here is the forecast for Swan River and Dauphin. Today, cloudy. A few showers beginning this morning. Risk of a thunderstorm late this morning and this afternoon. High 17. UV index 3 or moderate. Tonight, a few clouds. Low 9. Saturday, mainly sunny. High 21. UV index 6 or high. Saturday night, clear. Low 8. Sunday, sunny. High 21. Sunday night, showers. Low 9. Monday showers, high 18. Monday night showers, low 10. Tuesday showers, high 18.
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0: From the CJ Radio Weather Center, here is the forecast for Swan River and Dauphin. Today, cloudy. A few showers beginning this morning. Risk of a thunderstorm late this morning and this afternoon. High 17. UV index 3 or moderate. Tonight, a few clouds. Low 9. Saturday, mainly sunny. High 21. UV index 6 or high. Saturday night, clear. Low 8. Sunday, sunny. High 21. Sunday night, showers. Low 9. Monday showers, high 18. Monday night showers, low 10. Tuesday showers, high 18.
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1: From the national newsroom of CJ Radio, I'm Aiden Sparks. South Interlake farmers are calling for government action after flooding left thousands of acres of farmland underwater. The June 9th storm dropped about 255 millimeters of rain on the region, damaging crops and exposing long-standing drainage problems in the watershed. Producers say outdated ditches, culverts, and tributaries are no longer able to handle the water moving through the area. They want major provincial investment in drainage improvements and clarity on whether farmers will qualify for disaster financial assistance. Stony Mountain School will remain closed for the rest of the school year because of flood damage. The Interlake School Division says the building was badly damaged in last week's flooding and will not be accessible before the end of June. Students are being bused to College Stonewall Collegiate, where programming will continue until June 29th. A new report from the Montreal Economic Institute says Canada's supply management system costs consumers an average of $244 a year. The think tank compared Canadian prices for dairy, eggs, and poultry with similar U.S. Midwest markets. It found Canadians pay significantly more for milk, eggs, and chicken. The report argues the system hits lower-income households harder, while supporters of supply management say it helps keep farm income stable and domestic food production secure. Manitoba's RCMP vacancy rate has dropped sharply after years of staffing shortages. The rate for provincially funded RCMP positions is now 9.69%, down from nearly 15% last fall and almost 22% in 2023. The province says 110 officers were added in the 2025 to 2026 fiscal year, with many arriving from RCMP training in Region I. The National Police Federation says the added officers should improve safety, reduce burnout, and help rural detachments provide better coverage. That's a look at news. Weather is next.
2: 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A portion of this weekend's proceeds support the work of the Swan Valley Historical Museum. 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
4: The forecast for Swan River, often cloudy today. A few showers beginning this morning. There's a risk of a thunderstorm late this morning and into the afternoon. High of 17, UV index 3 or moderate. A few clouds overnight and a low of 9. Tomorrow mainly sunny, high of 21, UV index of 6 or high. Clear overnight and a low of 8. Sunday sunny, high of 21, low of 9. Monday, high of 18, low of 10. And Tuesday, a high of 18. For Nipo, Minnedosa, cloudy today, a few showers beginning this morning. There's a risk of a thunderstorm late this morning and into the afternoon. Winds gusting to 40 kilometers an hour, high of 19, a UV index of 3 or moderate. Partly cloudy overnight, winds gusting to 40 kilometers an hour and a low of 6. Tomorrow mainly sunny, high of 20, UV index of 7 or high. Clear overnight and a low of 8. Sunday sunny, high of 21, low of 9. Monday high of 18, low of 10. And Tuesday, a high of 18. For Verdun, Oak Lake, cloudy with a few showers beginning this morning and ending this afternoon. There's a risk of a thunderstorm this morning as well. Winds gusting to 40 kilometers an hour, high of 19, a UV index of 4 or moderate. Partly cloudy overnight, winds gusting to 40 kilometers an hour and becoming light this evening at a low of 6. Tomorrow mainly sunny, high of 20, a UV index of 7 or high. Clear overnight and a low of 8. Sunday sunny, high of 21, low of 9. Monday high of 18, low of 10. And Tuesday, a high of 18. For Gimli Arbor, becoming cloudy this morning. There's a 60% chance of showers this afternoon and a risk of a thunderstorm as well. Winds gusting to 40 kilometers an hour early this afternoon. High of 18, a UV index of 5 or moderate. Partly cloudy overnight, 60% chance of showers early in the evening with a risk of a thunderstorm, then clearing. Winds gusting to 40 kilometers an hour and a low of 8. Tomorrow mainly sunny, high of 20, UV index of 6 or high. Clear overnight and a low of 8. Sunday, sunny, high of 22, low of 11. Monday, high of 21, low of 12. And Tuesday, a high of 19. And for Esterhazy, mix of sun and cloud today. 60% chance of showers with a risk of a thunderstorm. Winds gusting to 40 kilometers an hour. High of 17, a UV index of 7 or high. Partly cloudy overnight. There's a chance of showers early this evening with a risk of a thunderstorm. Winds gusting to 40 kilometers an hour and a low of 7. Tomorrow, sunny, high of 19, UV index of 7 or high. Clear overnight and a low of 7. Sunday, periods of rain, high of 19, low of 8. Monday, high of 17, low of 8. And Tuesday, a high of 21. Let's take a look at temperatures around the listening area. Esterhazy's at 11. Gimli Arbor's at 10 degrees. Verdon Oak Lake, 13. Nipaw Minnetosa sitting at 12. And Swan River sitting at 11.
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0: 11 minutes after 6, after 5 in Saskatchewan. We're just dancing and singing already.
1: Mm-hmm. Good morning.
0: Sing Along Friday. Good morning. That's Ainsley. I'm Mark. Of course, we're happy to have you with us.
1: Uh-huh.
0: Yeah, for whatever kind of morning it's going to be.
1: Mm-hmm.
0: It'll be fun, though, because it's Sing Along Friday.
1: You bet.
0: Plus, you know, the usual stuff. Great songs to sing along. Great stories. Quarter to 8, quarter to 7 Saskatchewan. I don't know what Dale and Bill are going to be talking about, but Dale from Barefoot Farms.
1: Mm-hmm. We always learn something.
0: Yeah, something about the lettuce and then something completely different.
1: Yeah.
0: Yeah, should be fun.
1: Mm-hmm.
0: I found some interesting stories I think you'll like. We'll do it in the 7 o'clock hour when more people are up. A lot of times we talk about how AI and stuff like that's taken over. Some of you guys and gals have fridges that are hooked up to the internet. Well, there's a company using the technology for good for them.
1: Interesting.
0: Maybe not good for you. So if you have a smart fridge.
1: I like, sense some red flags.
0: Maybe. Because we always think, oh, what kind of data can they get from us? Well, this isn't like, you know, what you're wearing in the morning, but it's almost that intimate.
1: Interesting.
0: Well, maybe I'm, you know, jazzing it up a little more than it is. But, but your personal information about something that's going on in your house is going to this company.
1: Oh, okay. Well, I have info on the Grinch.
0: The Grinch.
1: Is there another Grinch coming out?
0: The Grinch.
1: The Grinch?
0: Hmm. That might be interesting, sure.
1: Mm-hmm.
0: Another tech story here. RoboCop.
1: Mm-hmm.
0: Ever seen the movie, maybe?
1: Yes.
0: A real RoboCop is being employed by a police station in the States. Well, was.
1: Oh.
0: They got rid of him. Or it.
1: Oh.
0: I don't know what it is. Why would you get rid of it? It's not because it cost them $128,000. That's not the reason.
1: Okay.
0: I think they were happy paying the $128.
1: All right.
0: Sounds like they're getting some of their money back.
1: Hmm.
0: Tell you what it was doing.
1: I've got an update for the FIFA World Cup. Canada won a game. I'll tell you where that was and what the party's like.
0: Oh, okay.
1: Mm-hmm.
0: That sounds good. Plus a few more stories. Sing Along Friday. We used part of this song the other day for something, but...
1: Mm-hmm, we did. I can't remember why.
0: I don't remember either. Something about, Anyway, we'll let Barry do it. Can't get enough of your love. It's a little early in the morning for that, but... Well, it depends
1: on
0: what kind
1: of... Is
0: it? Well, maybe not.
2: It doesn't seem to me like it's enough. It's just not enough, man.

0: 15 minutes after 6, after 7, 5. Oh, gosh. And it's not even 15. It's like almost 17.
1: No, they're not.
0: 6:17, 5:17 in Saskatchewan. And it's Friday.
1: Are we sure? We know that for sure.
0: A man in northern Nigeria has been sentenced to 2 weeks in prison. And this is for a really gross reason.
1: Mm.
0: Neighbors complained that he was storing bags of human poop outside his home, which they said made life unbearable. Now, let's just pause on that for a second.
1: Bags of poop. That's got a smell, you would think.
0: Yeah, and human poop at that.
1: Mm.
0: I don't know that that makes it better or worse. It's still poop. And yeah, life unbearable for the neighbors because of the smell, I would assume. Mm. And other reasons. I don't know what that would attract. Let your mind wander. It's so gross. Muhammad is his name, was taken to court after residents reported the foul smell to environmental officials. And now he was detained for a couple weeks, and then he was fined 100,000 naira. So I don't know what the Nigeria monetary, I don't know what the equivalent is. But his job is to empty septic tanks.
1: Mm.
0: And he's believed to have been selling this poop to farmers to use as fertilizer, which is a common practice in the region. I don't know.
1: I don't know.
0: I just feel like that's a mic drop. And I don't know. We use other poop.
1: Mm-hmm.
0: We use it all the time in farming.
1: We were talking a couple weeks ago about Dale from Barefoot Farms had some
0: chicken poop.
1: Chicken poop.
0: Mm-hmm.
1: And people were like, that's a darn good deal.
0: Yes, see?
1: You can ask him about that later.
0: Okay.
1: Yeah, it's like, I never thought of it before, but sure, why not?
0: Mm-hmm.
1: Or like whatever else we're using. You ever see those manure spreader kind of things?
0: Oh, yes.
1: Just stuff flying everywhere. The ones I've seen, it's like, whoa.
0: Yes.
1: And the smell.
0: Yes.
1: And you're thinking, I'm going to eat that after, right? Like stuff that's better make sure that's washed. But anyway, yeah, it's just, it's almost like, you know, we'll eat cows.
0: Mm-hmm.
1: But we don't want to eat a horse or a dog or a cat or
0: no. It's a
1: but you know like
0: real mind messer.
1: Yeah, well, this is a mess, all right.
0: Yeah, it is. They said they think he had close to 50 bags. The first time the complaint was brought forward, neighbor said the stench from the property becomes overwhelming. It was impossible to relax at home. Ugh.
1: Yeah.
0: Anyway, they tried to solve it privately and spoke to him, but he wouldn't stop.
1: Huh.
0: So he pleaded guilty to a charge of endangering public health.
1: Oh.
0: Was what he was in order to clear the waste from the area. And so they got it figured out. But it's apparently a common practice that's rarely talked about in public, they say.
1: Well, so, when's the last time we talked about spreading poop on any kind of poop? Like the
0: we were just talking about the chicken poop and stuff and fertilizing. But it's just it's different when it's human.
1: True.
0: Why?
1: Yeah, I know.
0: I don't know.
1: I don't know.
0: But it is.
1: Mm-hmm. Yeah. Glad I wasn't living next door anyway.
0: Yeah.
1: You say it was kind of smelly, huh?
0: Yeah. 50 bags?
1: Yeah.
0: 50. Yeah.
1: Did I miss the part of what he was doing with it?
0: Selling it.
1: Oh.
0: For people to use as fertilizer.
1: Okay. That, I missed that part. I was like half asleep here. Well, how much was he charging?
0: Oh, I don't know.
1: Oh, there you go.
0: I don't know per bag.
1: Hey, I guess if that's what you're using, but why wouldn't you just store your own then? That was a common practice.
0: He cleaned septic tanks.
1: Oh, okay.
0: Good listening.
1: Wow. More Sigalong Friday continues.
0: Here's the Counting Crows.

0: big stars. 624, 524 in Saskatchewan. There's a comedian, Carlos Mencia.
1: Okay.
0: I don't know. Do you know this guy? I had the picture.
1: Oh, yes. He's familiar.
0: Okay.
1: I didn't know. I wouldn't have known his name.
0: No.
1: But I've seen him.
0: Yes. So anyway, he's in trouble with the law.
1: Uh-oh.
0: He's been arrested yesterday. Not because of some of his jokes. And I was trying to think, like, I don't know what kind of jokester he is or whatever. But I guess we do have a bunch of clips, but most of them are like big warnings on them.
1: Oh, yikes.
0: Yikes. It's like, ooh, so I don't know. I just thought, you know, it would add to the story. Mm-hmm. So anyway, I guess it turns out he's arrested for failing to report $8.7 million of income.
1: Oh, that's all?
0: Yeah.
1: Just 8.7?
0: Yeah. District Attorney's Office says he owes about $300,000 in taxes plus interest and penalties and all that kind of stuff.
1: Oh, gee.
0: This is also interesting. He was contacted almost, get this, between 2019 and 2024, almost 80 times. Like, they've been trying to get a hold of him. I guess they want their money.
1: Mm-hmm.
0: 80 times. They're saying he's one of California's biggest tax delinquents. This is somebody famous.
1: And he's got lots of money.
0: He should have, yeah. Facing 12 counts, 6 for personal taxes, 6 for his business. Could face 10 years in prison. Like, this is, you know, serious stuff.
1: And he owes 300 grand?
0: It looks like something like
1: that. Like, just pay it.
0: Well, actually, it turns out it's about $1.2 million in unpaid. But still, if he's making money.
1: In the millions.
0: Yes.
1: Mm-hmm.
0: You know, you're supposed to, if you've ever run your own small business or whatever, home business, they usually always say, like, especially if you haven't done that before, remember to try and put some away for taxes. Cause might be a shock at the end.
1: Mm-hmm.
0: If, you know, business is a real business.
1: You bet.
0: Yeah. Yeah. They say they filed, this is the IRS, a lien on him back in 2021, claiming he didn't pay his taxes for 3 years. Yeah, and he owes some money, so.
1: Jeepers.
0: Mm-hmm.
1: Are you going to hit one of those buttons?
0: I'm going to hit one of the buttons that doesn't have any kind of red. Be really careful when you...
1: Just get your trigger finger ready, so then if something goes sideways, mm-hmm. you can stop it quickly. Okay, I'm ready.
0: Oh, this one might be actually one that might be him.
2: I was watching the Discovery Channel. It's the best, man. It's the best because survival of the fittest, man. You know what I'm saying? Natural selection. And if right now you're going, what's that? You're a little... I'm just saying. You're the kind of people that would have been eaten in the jungle. See, that's the problem with America. There's too many stupid people and nobody to eat them. No. Stop. Oh, no. It's just a joke. But I'm serious. See, what I love about it is that it's real. The goofy ones don't live on to have sex anymore. The problem? See, here's, like, a lot of people are like, hey, man, that's so not, like, nice of you. But let's be honest. There's a part of your brain. It's the brainstem. It's that primal part. Everybody in this room has been walking down the street. You see a couple you've never met in your whole life. You make eye contact. Without even thinking it, your whole body goes, I hope they don't have kids. Right? Yes. That is your brain telling you he's there, she's there, and the kids, that's what it is. I'm telling you. Look at me. I'm telling you.
0: Well, I guess when you look at him now, you'll think, same thing. It's like, no, don't pay your taxes. Duh.
1: Yeah, exactly.
0: Like, come on, pay your taxes.
1: Pay it.
0: Everybody else is trying to.
1: Mm-hmm.
0: Especially when you have lots of money, lad. Like,
1: that's the part.
0: I could see if you
1: can't afford it, or you've already spent the tax money and you're broke.
0: You're just making a minimum wage or whatever. You're just barely paying your, you know, normal bills.
1: Yeah.
0: Then they say, hey, we want taxes yet. This guy's got money. Weather will be next.

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1: The forecast for Swan River Dauphin cloudy today. A few showers beginning this morning. There's a risk of a thunderstorm late this morning and into the afternoon. High of 17, UV index 3 or moderate. A few clouds overnight and a low of 9. Tomorrow mainly sunny, high of 21, UV index of 6 or high. Clear overnight and a low of 8. Sunday sunny, high of 21, low of 9. Monday, high of 18, low of 10. And Tuesday, a high of 18. For Newport Minidosa, cloudy today, a few showers beginning this morning. There's a risk of a thunderstorm late this morning and into the afternoon. Winds gusting to 40 kilometers an hour, high of 19, a UV index of 3 or moderate. Partly cloudy overnight, winds gusting to 40 kilometers an hour and a low of 6. Tomorrow mainly sunny, high of 20, UV index of 7 or high. Clear overnight and a low of 8. Sunday sunny, high of 21, low of 9. Monday high of 18, low of 10. And Tuesday, a high of 18. For Verdon Oak Lake, cloudy with a few showers beginning this morning and ending this afternoon. There's a risk of a thunderstorm this morning as well. Winds gusting to 40 kilometers an hour, high of 19, a UV index of 4 or moderate. Partly cloudy overnight, winds gusting to 40 kilometers an hour and becoming light this evening at a low of 6. Tomorrow mainly sunny, high of 20, a UV index of 7 or high. Clear overnight and a low of 8. Sunday sunny, high of 21, low of 9. Monday high of 18, low of 10. And Tuesday, a high of 18. For Gimli Arbor, becoming cloudy this morning. There's a 60% chance of showers this afternoon and a risk of a thunderstorm as well. Winds gusting to 40 kilometers an hour early this afternoon. High of 18, a UV index of 5 or moderate. Partly cloudy overnight, 60% chance of showers early in the evening with a risk of a thunderstorm, then clearing. Winds gusting to 40 kilometers an hour and a low of 8. Tomorrow mainly sunny, high of 20, UV index of 6 or high. Clear overnight and a low of 8. Sunday sunny, high of 22, low of 11. Monday, high of 21, low of 12. And Tuesday, a high of 19. And for Esterhazy, mix of sun and cloud today. 60% chance of showers with a risk of a thunderstorm. Winds gusting to 40 kilometers an hour. High of 17, a UV index of 7 or high. Partly cloudy overnight. There's a chance of showers early this evening with a risk of a thunderstorm. Winds gusting to 40 kilometers an hour and a low of 7. Tomorrow sunny, high of 19, UV index of 7 or high. Clear overnight and a low of 7. Sunday periods of rain, high of 19, low of 8. Monday, high of 17, low of 8. And Tuesday, a high of 21. Let's take a look at temperatures around the listening area. Esterhazy and Swan River sitting at 11 degrees. Gimli Arbor's at 10. Verdon Oak Lake is at 13. And Depot on Minidosa sitting at 12.

0: fridge in there somewhere.
1: Yeah, we could just go up there and hang out.
2: Like open the fridge and stuff, and there already be foods laid out for us with little pre-wrapped sausages and things.
1: Mm.
2: They have pre-wrapped sausages, but they don't have pre-wrapped bacon.
1: Well, can you blame them?
2: Yeah.

0: 6:39, 5:39 in Saskatchewan. I have a story about some sperm sisters.
1: Sperm.
0: Sperm sisters.
1: Boy, would you imagine having that last name? These are the Sperm Sisters.
0: It could be my new band, Ainsley and the Sperm Sisters. Natasha, Gemma, and
1: patent
0: Helen.
1: Patent pending. You might as well patent pend it. That way, if anybody else comes up with... Although not too many people named Ainsley either, so...
0: True. But I have still. A leg up, if you will. Mm-hmm. Natasha, Gemma, and Helen, they all grew up believing they knew who their dads were. So two of them grew up together, from what I understand, and they grew up with their dad, and then another one grew up with their dad. And it was decades later, after they took a DNA test, that it was revealed they were all conceived using the same Welsh sperm donor. So this happened in 1991. They're in their 30s. And that was before the regulations were put out where to control how many and put some regulations around it. It was a
1: Wild West,
0: they call it, before that.
1: Remember the guy that was in the news? Canadian.
0: Yeah, 600-something.
1: Yeah, and still wants to be able to do more.
0: Yes, he's going to change provinces to ensure he can. Ugh. Anyway, that was a whole other story. Because that wasn't even a sperm donation in a, container.
1: Traditional, yes.
0: No, it was the traditional way.
1: It was? Okay, you're right.
0: Yeah. They call themselves Sperm Sisters, and they're together exploring their newfound sisterhood, the story describes here. Meeting for the first time was like a fairy tale, they say. It was so magical. There were tears of joy. So Gemma and Helen Hicks grew up together. They grew up in Berkshire. They thought they knew who their dad was. They thought that dad who raised them was their father. And at that time that this all went on, there was an encouragement to keep the sperm donation under wraps.
1: Wraps.
0: Mm-hmm. Weird, weird saying.
1: I'll say usually when you do that, isn't that called not having kids?
0: Mm-hmm. Yes. So it was only when they were in their late 20s they found out they'd been created using the same sperm donor. And, I just wanted to skip ahead here. So they, another one, Helen, who lives in Hampshire, she did the test so you find your family. Like a DNA test.
1: Creepers. Yeah, yeah.
0: And it not only confirmed that they had the same, that the two sisters had the same biological dad, but that they had another sister. They say that the results come back, it was kind of like Tinder. Like, you have a match. But sometimes it's just you have a family member, you have some distant cousin or something. But in this case, like your dad. Your biological dad. Yep. Yeah. So she found out she was donor conceived at 21, but didn't take the DNA test till she was 31. So 21 years believing that the dad she was living with was her real dad. And I mean, in the sense of dad, that is her real dad.
1: Yeah.
0: Like that's who has raised her. Mm-hmm. But biologically, it's kind of interesting. So yeah, they say you get an email notification saying you've got relatives essentially. And now they've got their half-sisters.
1: Hmm.
0: They are spending tons of time together, catching up. And I think kind of cool how they found each other.
1: Yeah.
0: I don't know. Some of them are saying, like one of them was saying, that some things just really line up now and it makes sense looking back and trying to figure out if things that she does is biologically maybe there's a reason. I don't know.
1: Is that the excuse I can start using then?
0: What, the biologically?
1: Yeah, the biological card.
0: Oh, dear.
1: No?
0: I
1: don't know what some of my... I know I don't have any bad habits, so it's like, you know...
0: No.
1: No.
0: Neither do I.
1: Mm-hmm. It's not biological, is it?
0: That's right. Helen,
1: your mom's
0: said...
1: going, it is not biological.
0: Helen says, once you find out who you actually are, and we're so lucky that we've been able to do that, it gives you such a sense of peace. So they just have a sense of peace having found their real family.
1: Yeah.
0: It's a neat story. But now you know. Now you've heard. Sperm sisters.
1: Sperm sisters.
0: Mm-hmm. They've coined the term.
1: Yeah, it's almost like the, best, I don't know. It is kind of a band kind of name, though.
0: Mm-hmm. It is.
1: Mm-hmm. Oh, well. Patent pending, though.
0: Ainsley and the Sperm Sisters. Goodness.
1: Sing Along Friday continues.

0: 6:47, 5:47 as you get up and, you know, well, I have some fun sing-along Friday kind of thing.
1: Mm-hmm.
0: Did you ever see Castaway with Tom Hanks?
1: Castaway
0: mm-hmm.
1: with Wilson, his friend.
0: Yes.
1: Mm-hmm, the volleyball.
0: Mm-hmm.
1: Yes, I saw it.
0: Yeah. I guess if you think it's emotional, the scene where he loses his buddy Wilson, they say you're wrong. They're just talking about Tom Hanks, and he says he can't watch it. It's too painful, the show. The painful part, he says, is where his character comes home from the deserted island and returns the pocket watch his girlfriend had given him the last time they saw each other. That must have been, I'm trying to think, well, how did that work?
1: Hmm.
0: He says it's not the scene itself, but it's his acting that's painful.
1: Why?
0: To himself. He said he made a gesture during the scene that was false. It was more something he would do than something his character would have done.
1: Oh. But wouldn't he be the only one to know that?
0: It looks like it.
1: Okay.
0: He says that he didn't even realize it until the first time he saw the film. And he says that forever ruined.
1: Interesting.
0: That, yeah. Good thing we don't have to listen back to this show.
1: Yeah.
0: Mm-hmm. Although, Bill keeps threatening, right?
1: Yeah.
0: Our boss is like...
1: There's been a few clips we've been forced to listen to.
0: It's like, do you know what you just said?
1: Yeah.
0: Anyway, here he is talking.
2: There is a moment that it was painful for me in Castaway. I am back in Kelly's house, and he gives her watch back. And there's a moment where I just think, I'm not there. All it is a turnaround on me, but I do this gesture that I just think is false and is me, and is not Chuck. If the movie is on, I will get up and leave the room that scene comes
3: on. Did you know when it was happening? Or did
2: no,
3: you
2: No, I did
3: it
2: not.
3: After?
2: No, it wasn't until I actually saw it when it went down. And I think that, we were just moving on there, and I wasn't there.
0: I'm shocked that they didn't all sit down. Like, I can see, like, you're going to be in a movie, so the director is going to show you a director's cut at the start, like, before we even... Just see what everybody thinks.
1: Right.
0: I would have thought everybody that's in a movie
1: gets this previewed. Yeah.
0: And is like, is there anything you'd like to change? Although I guess that's why somebody else is the director, but...
1: Yes. I think that's the producer's call. It ends
0: but
1: up however they want.
0: Still think that, you know, if we did a movie or something that, and, you know, all the listeners were in it, we'd sit and screen it first and say, are you happy with what we're doing?
1: Mm-hmm.
0: Like, we may not listen, but,
1: right.
0: You know, just like mom or dad used to do, right?
1: Well,
0: I could ask you a question, and it's like, it doesn't matter.
1: Yeah, it's not the same. And I was thinking, like, a recording artist,
0: mm.
1: You know, you got all these pieces of this, like, the band doesn't all sit there and play when a song is recorded
0: mm-hmm.
1: for when they're producing it. They each instrument
0: sometimes
1: does its thing, and then the vocals. And so you would, you know, and then you'd all sit there and listen to the product and
0: mm-hmm.
1: tweak or whatnot. Yeah, I would. Think the same thing would happen with movies.
0: Yeah, but I guess in that case, so it's kind of weird such a little thing would wreck it for him.
1: Mm-hmm.
0: Maybe he's a perfectionist.
1: Maybe.
0: I like
1: been
0: him
1: in a lot of movies.
0: Yeah, I like him in a lot of those.
1: Mm-hmm.
0: All his movies.
1: Yeah.
0: Sing Along Friday continues. I was going to say something about, Maxine's listening.
1: Oh.
0: I know that. We'll be together again one day, Maxine. I'll play your song for you. I haven't forgotten. We'll probably play that after 7:00.

0: Almost the top of the hour on this Sing Along Friday with Mark and Ainsley. So Galileo. Mm-hmm. That's funny. That's what I wonder how many people when I said Galileo heard Galileo.
1: That was the Queen, right?
0: Yes.
1: The Bohemian Rhapsody?
0: Mm-hmm.
2: Mm-hmm.
0: So he is an astronomer.
1: Famous in a song.
0: His middle finger is on display.
1: The real Galileo? How?
0: Galileo's, the middle finger on his right hand, was detached from his body in 1737.
1: Yeah.
0: This is after he died.
1: Uh-huh.
0: And is currently preserved in a...
1: Isn't that a weird thing?
0: Museum. It's in a gilded glass egg in a museum in Florence, Italy.
1: Hmm.
0: And they say it stands as a symbolic gesture of defiance against the Catholic Church, which condemned him for his heliocentric theories.
1: Oh, okay. I can't remember what some of his theories were, but didn't they prove them right?
0: Yeah.
1: Many years later?
0: Many view this relic as, I don't have a picture right here.
1: That's okay. I can imagine what his finger looks like.
0: Well, here I go showing it to
1: She's giving me the middle finger.
0: But it's like, it's a bone with the base of it stuck in this jar.
1: And it's like, how would you know?
0: And it's just this bony, decrepit looking. Mm-hmm. Mm-hmm. It's very bizarre. They say the symbolism, many view the relic as a permanent post-mortem flick to the Vatican.
1: Hmm.
0: As the finger is often oriented, pointing upward towards the sky, the very heavens and stars that he was punished for studying. Oh, there you got the pictures. Isn't that weird looking? When I first saw the picture, I thought, what is that weird looking thing? Like, it does not resemble once you know,
1: it
0: does.
1: Once you know.
0: It does. But isn't that a weird picture?
1: It is.
0: It's just this, if you could picture just the bone of a middle finger.
1: Yeah.
0: Perched, like there might sticking
1: be
0: up.
1: Some...
0: Like base of it, looks like. Yeah.
1: Hmm.
0: That's the first I've ever heard of this.
1: Yeah.
0: Seems
1: like an odd thing you'd even have. I guess you got nothing else of him.
0: It was apparently passed down through collectors and was eventually put on public display, originally in a Laurentian library. But
1: wherever that is.
0: Wherever that is.
1: Mm-hmm.
0: So, 95 years after his death, that's when his three fingers, a tooth, and a vertebrae were removed from his corpse.
1: Ooh. We got the news coming up. Weather and the synoptic overview.

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1: From the national newsroom of CJ Radio, I'm Aiden Sparks. Manitoba's RCMP vacancy rate has dropped sharply after years of staffing shortages. The rate for provincially funded RCMP positions is now 9.69%, down from nearly 15% last fall and almost 22% in 2023. The province says 110 officers were added in the 2025 to 2026 fiscal year, with many arriving from RCMP training in Region 9. The National Police Federation says the added officers should improve safety, reduce burnout, and help rural detachments provide better coverage. A 14-year-old Saskatoon girl accused of planning a school shooting will be under a terrorism peace bond for the next year. Police say her TikTok account was flagged to RCMP in February, and officers later found a manifesto and a hand-drawn map of her school in her locker. No actual weapons were found. A charge of uttering threats was withdrawn after the teen agreed to the peace bond, which includes counseling and monitored internet use. Premier Wab Kinyu says Prime Minister Mark Carney's support for CO Silica's proposed sand mine does not change Manitoba's approach. Kinyu says his government will put drinking water and local concerns first as the company seeks approval for a scaled-down project in the RM of Springfield. Carney highlighted CO Silica's partnership with a German solar technology company at the G7 summit, but the project has not yet been licensed. Kinyu says the province will review the new application objectively while keeping rural Manitobans' concerns in mind. A new report from the Montreal Economic Institute says Canada's supply management system costs consumers an average of $244 a year. The think tank compared Canadian prices for dairy, eggs, and poultry with similar U.S. Midwest markets. It found Canadians pay significantly more for milk, eggs, and chicken. The report argues the system hits lower-income households harder, while supporters of supply management say it helps keep farm incomes stable and domestic food production secure. That's a look at news. Weather is next.
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4: The forecast for Swan River Dauphin cloudy today. A few showers beginning this morning. There's a risk of a thunderstorm late this morning and into the afternoon. High of 17, UV index 3 or moderate. A few clouds overnight and a low of 9. Tomorrow mainly sunny, high of 21, UV index of 6 or high. Clear overnight and a low of 8. Sunday sunny, high of 21, low of 9. Monday, high of 18, low of 10. And Tuesday, a high of 18. For Nipo Minnedosa, cloudy today. A few showers beginning this morning. There's a risk of a thunderstorm late this morning and into the afternoon. Winds gusting to 40 kilometers an hour, high of 19, a UV index of 3 or moderate. Partly cloudy overnight. Winds gusting to 40 kilometers an hour and a low of 6. Tomorrow mainly sunny, high of 20, UV index of 7 or high, clear overnight and a low of 8. Sunday sunny, high of 21, low of 9, Monday high of 18, low of 10, and Tuesday a high of 18. For Verdon Oak Lake, cloudy with a few showers beginning this morning and ending this afternoon. There's a risk of a thunderstorm this morning as well. Winds gusting to 40 kilometers an hour, high of 19, a UV index of 4 or moderate. Partly cloudy overnight, winds gusting to 40 kilometers an hour and becoming light this evening and a low of 6. Tomorrow mainly sunny. High of 20, a UV index of 7 or high, clear overnight and a low of 8. Sunday, sunny, high of 21, low of 9. Monday, high of 18, low of 10. And Tuesday, a high of 18. For Gimli Arbor, becoming cloudy this morning. There's a 60% chance of showers this afternoon and a risk of a thunderstorm as well. Winds gusting to 40 kilometers an hour early this afternoon. High of 18, a UV index of 5 or moderate. Partly cloudy overnight, 60% chance of showers early in the evening with a risk of a thunderstorm, then clearing. Winds gusting to 40 kilometers an hour and a low of 8. Tomorrow mainly sunny, high of 20, UV index of 6 or high, clear overnight and a low of 8. Sunday sunny, high of 22, low of 11. Monday, high of 21, low of 12. And Tuesday, a high of 19. and for Esterhazy. Mix of sun and cloud today. 60% chance of showers with a risk of a thunderstorm. Winds gusting to 40 kilometers an hour. High of 17. A UV index of 7 or high. Partly cloudy overnight. There's a chance of showers early this evening with a risk of a thunderstorm. Winds gusting to 40 kilometers an hour and a low of 7. Tomorrow sunny. High of 19. UV index of 7 or high. Clear overnight and a low of 7. Sunday periods of rain. High of 19. Low of 8. Monday. High of 17. Low of 8. And Tuesday, a high of 21. Let's take a look at temperatures in the listening area. Esterhazy is at 11 degrees. Gimli Arbor, 13. Verdon Oak Lake, also 13 degrees. Nipaw Minnedosa is at 12. And Swan River, also sitting at 12 degrees. Now, you're probably wondering, what about the synoptic overview? Well, it's just uploaded and refreshed. They're saying for Manitoba, Saskatchewan, scattered daytime showers and thunderstorms over southern Manitoba and Saskatchewan as the shortwave continues or currently over southern Saskatchewan, makes its way south into Minnesota this afternoon. The shortwave will act as the focus for the development of scattered showers and thunderstorms this morning and will continue this afternoon around the southern Manitoba trough. Less showers are expected Friday and Saturday as a weakening ridging builds over the prairies.
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0: You are listening to Tom Petty with Mark and Ainsley on this sing-along Friday. Great news for Minnetonas and Bozeman residents. I am pleased to let you know that the boil water advisory has officially been lifted. That's according to posts on Facebook by the RM of Minnetonas Bozeman. Oh, what a relief for those folks. I cannot imagine what a long go this has been without water on top of the power and all the other struggles. So glad to hear that the boil water advisory is officially over and folks can continue using water as normal there now.
1: Yeah. Let's continue with some strange stories. This, I guess, the department in Ohio, police department, they hadn't announced a brand new hire last summer. A robot, a safety robot named Dubbot.
0: Dubbot?
1: Yeah.
0: Okay.
1: I don't know why they named it that. It cost them $128,000. It's equipped with a 360-degree camera, an emergency call button capable of connecting people with an actual officer. It was dispatched to a few places, like, you know, parking structures. Keep an eye on things, you know. Okay. See something weird, you know, they could let everybody know.
0: Okay.
1: It's not even a year later. They fired it.
0: They fired it?
1: Yeah, they said it's useless. Did not lead to any arrests, criminal cases, or tickets. Never even identified any incidents requiring a police response.
0: Okay.
1: Mm-hmm. They're returning it to the place, the company that produced it. They say they originally were going to spend about $238,000 to have two of these robots for a couple years. So it must be, so that's, wow.
0: So they got it. It was yep. 128 grand.
1: Mm-hmm.
0: It did nothing.
1: Did nothing.
0: Hmm.
1: So anyway, they're going to back out of this two robot deal there. They're going to get a partial refund, but it's still going to cost them about $68,000 for nothing.
0: Hmm.
1: Yeah. You know, like a lot of times you think these things are taking over. Not this one.
0: No.
1: Yeah.
0: It does seem like we're getting mixed,
1: mm-hmm.
0: mixed messages here with the capabilities, right?
1: Well, and a lot of times, too, it's like, I don't know, maybe it has its place somewhere, but for the most part, I want to see a real person. Get out the taser.
0: Well, I could see this being handy because it could be in very dangerous situations and like sending information back to the people.
1: Mm-hmm.
0: The humans,
1: yeah.
0: And if it gets wrecked, it gets wrecked. But the humans can be. But I don't know what that situation would be. Hmm. That it would be detecting.
1: Yes, I like because I know they use those robots for like bomb disposal and stuff like that.
0: Sure.
1: Mm-hmm.
0: Mm-hmm. Or even going into a fire to search for if there's other people. Mm-hmm. I've heard of that.
1: Yeah, but anyway, it's a lot of money to waste just for nothing.
0: Sure is.
1: Mm-hmm. Like, don't they have any people that could do that? Can't you get like some retired old people like me or something like to sit in a chair with a badge on or something like and just make sure that the whole shopping mall's fine or something?
0: Paul, what's it, Paul Blart? Or
1: yeah, mall car, a cop, yeah. Yeah, he did okay,
0: and I wonder if there was a thought process that the money to purchase this thing
1: mm-hmm.
0: would somehow be offset from the wages that you would be paying the two people stationed there instead, or like, I don't know.
1: Yeah, I don't know. It's, anyway, I guess, see if they've learned their lesson or not. I don't know. Maybe they have, maybe they haven't.
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0: 17 minutes after 7 after 6 in Saskatchewan, of course, Barbara Mandrell. Haven't heard her for a while. We've got about, let's say, 20 minutes before Dale from Barefoot Farms and Bill will be talking.
1: Whatever they're talking about.
0: Yeah, I don't know what they talk about.
1: But we never know ahead.
0: No. Mm-hmm. They don't even know.
1: Nope.
0: Well, Dale probably has some ideas. No, like...
1: of what he's going to bring
0: bullet points, but yeah.
1: Yeah.
0: So just keep that in mind as your morning goes along. Make sure you're listening then for sure.
1: Awesome. Good reminder. So I've got a quick announcement here for... this is posted on Facebook from Minnetonka's Red River Métis. So they say, due to road closures and cleanup measures due to the flooding, an advanced polling station for the MMF elections will be open Saturday, June 20th at the Minnetonka's Arena in one of the dressing rooms. You're supposed to bring your Métis citizenship card with you. And if you don't have your card, you're supposed to bring valid ID, driver's license, ID card, passport, stuff like that. So polls will be open from 10 a.m. to 5 p.m. And moving on to FIFA Cup tickets.
0: Oh.
1: We have a debacle happening with folks that have purchased their tickets early and they've been canceled.
0: Really?
1: So, Kelly lives in Ontario. She was calling StubHub customer service. Mm-hmm. Now, I haven't heard of StubHub, but it's a legit ticket provider, from my understanding. She was calling the customer service back in April to ask for assurances that her World Cup tickets were still valid. So she paid StubHub, a scalper resale website, $1,700 Canadian last August. So 10 months ago, for two tickets for her and her dad, figuring she was getting a deal for the game in New Jersey on June 13th. And she grew up watching World Cup soccer with her father, so this was something close to her heart.
0: Of course it was.
1: Planning the trip of a lifetime with her 72-year-old dad to watch Brazil play in Morocco.
0: Mm-hmm.
1: Okay.
0: Was he in a wheelchair? Because you got to make this really, really a sad story.
1: Oh, my goodness. I didn't. There's nothing saying
0: about that. No, he's got an oxygen tank with him.
1: Everything was supposed to work for this adventure. She said, I started making some calls to StubHub because I had become aware that other people were having ticketing issues from FIFA and other third-party selling sites. That's what she told CBC News. She said, I was constantly given reassurances. It's no problem. Don't worry. We're going to put a note on your file to watch your order. Everything looks good on our end. Don't worry. So after weeks of calls, emails, chats with virtual assistants, she ended up becoming another disenchanted fan.
0: Mm.
1: So she said her and her dad flew out of Toronto early last Friday, booked into their hotel in New Jersey, and she traveled, she says, based on those assurances they continuously made me that she's covered. They had her back. And last Saturday, a few hours before the game, her and her father boarded a shuttle to the stadium, but her tickets still hadn't been loaded into her digital wallet.
0: Okay.
1: She called StubHub one last time, only to be told her tickets were no longer available.
0: How the heck is that possible?
1: Isn't that like they fly, they get the hotel, they're there for the game.
0: She getting her money back at least?
1: Uh-huh. She says she was shocked. Dad was devastated.
0: Of course
1: I thought this can't be happening. I did my due diligence. I covered my bases. And she had anticipated there might be something wrong. She kept trying to phone.
0: Huh.
1: So she said she had been calling StubHub's customer relations line every day, asking for it to honor its fan protect guarantee. That's my air quotes happening there. Demanding a refund, not just for the tickets, but for the heartbreak, she says, plus the expense of the airline fares, hotel, shuttle. A manager told her the resellers are not delivering World Cup tickets purchased months ago. She said because they can make more money selling to other customers now that the tournament has begun.
0: The heck?
1: Aren't there laws against that?
0: Should be.
1: She says, what's the point of buying tickets in advance? They ruined the World Cup for us. It was so special for her and her dad. So she's not alone. Allegedly, hundreds of people have taken to social media complaining and seeking refunds after StubHub and SeatGeek canceled their World Cup tickets at the last minute.
0: Yeah, it's like, how do you do that?
1: And then there's another, like, there's many stories of folks getting to the game and then realizing their tickets. So
0: this is going to ruin, like, you know, if this continues, mm-hmm. who's going to trust these guys anymore?
1: Exactly.
0: You're going to be like, I'm not trusting you. Mm-hmm. I'll probably, should she get her money back?
1: So after being contacted by CBC News, StubHub spokesperson Jack Stern said his company will reimburse Kelly and her father. He says, quote, our team has been in touch with her to confirm that her refund is being processed and see if we can get her and her father to another World Cup match. So she says StubHub contacted her late Thursday and has now provided her with a pair of tickets to the Germany versus Ivory Coast game in Toronto on Saturday.
0: I'd be worried too. It's like, okay, what are you giving me for my time and pain and suffering? And I'm going to become like the Americans there. Just sue.
1: Yeah, it seems like this is for the World Cup and people are paying I don't remember what I said, $1,700 or. Like, it's a lot of money for these tickets. And this, I'm not exactly sure. I've never been on StubHub, so I can't speak to that specific provider. But you would think FIFA would have this lockdown, rules in place. Somebody goes to the trouble of purchasing something 10 months in advance, and then it's just taken away. That's really unfortunate. What a disappointment.
0: Mm-hmm.
1: Gee, Ainsley, talk about a Debbie Downer.
0: Dare I say, I don't know if I should or not. Okay, well.
1: Go ahead.
0: I hate the government being in control with some of this stuff, but maybe in this situation they should say you can't resell, you can't, I don't know how it would work, but, or if this happens, like, she should get all her money back for, like you say, everything, the cost of going wherever, plus some pain and suffering, plus a whole bunch, let's give her back double.
1: Well, and how much time was it contacting this and contacting that?
0: Well, and look, and, like, her dad, well, you know, and her dad's on his deathbed now.
1: Well,
0: and like,
1: he's 72. We don't know if he's dying.
0: Good thing he brought oxygen because she needed it.
1: Gosh.
0: It's like the law offices of Ainsley and Mark. We'll get you your money back.
1: That's
0: plus.
1: Right.
0: Yeah.
1: You need a sob story? We'll create
0: we'll
1: one.
0: We'll create one, yes.
1: Oh, dear.
0: We'll continue with Sing Along Friday. This special song going out to one of our listeners in Clan William.
1: Good morning, Maxine.
0: Yes, this is for you.

0: talk spying for a moment.
1: Ooh.
0: Technology. We talked about the robots earlier today, but a company called Papa John's, we've probably heard of them.
1: Mm-hmm. Used to be one in Osborne Village.
0: Is there?
1: There was.
0: Okay. Mm-hmm. They've partnered with the NBC Universal and Instacart to collect data on us. Well,
1: NBC and Instacart.
0: Mm-hmm.
1: This is Papa John's. They're pizza, yeah. Right? That's okay.
0: They want to collect data from various people that might be out of groceries and may be more vulnerable to ordering pizza. So you're out of groceries.
1: Mm-hmm.
0: Let's throw you an ad.
1: Really?
0: Really? Yeah. Basically, Instagram would say what day of the week people usually order a restock. Then in the days leading up to that, Papa John's would serve those people pizza ads during, I guess, Peacock and NBC Universal streaming content.
1: Hmm.
0: Because I guess, you know, we're all streaming at a different time, right?
1: Yes.
0: They know who we are.
1: But how do they know I'm out of food?
0: Well, I guess if you've been using those ordering things, you know what I mean?
1: Oh,
0: so they already know Ainsley and Mark and whoever else and Bill. And,
1: okay.
0: Yeah. Dad would even say light on groceries or empty fridge, then have a QR code to the app or the website.
1: Scan here. Fill up on pizza.
0: Because I've seen that QR code on something I was watching. I don't know if it was YouTube TV or something. Commercials were coming up, and then it was a QR code. Mm-hmm. So then I could just right into that, whatever that was right away, which I didn't dare do.
1: Yes.
0: Because I don't want to be tempted.
1: No.
0: But we get that even on the show here, because we're doing, like, for some of these stories, I'm looking up all sorts of stuff.
1: Mm-hmm.
0: Like that middle finger guy there, whatever. Who is it?
1: Galileo.
0: Ooh-doo-doo. I'm probably going to get all sorts of things now to buy middle fingers or something, or
1: probably.
0: I don't know. Well, maybe not that, but you know what I mean? Like if it was somebody's underwear or something like that, and I start looking it up, then I get underwear commercials
1: here.
0: It's like, yeah, so it's like, darn, they know what they're doing.
1: Mm-hmm.
0: Yeah. Anyway, if you...
1: We really need to be logging into Bill's account when you're searching stuff.
0: Oh, yeah. And then his fridge starts doing stuff. Ferret's wife's going... What? Why? You know? Why did we change ketchup brands? Or why? You know?

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1: The forecast for Swan River Dauphin cloudy today. A few showers beginning this morning. There's a risk of a thunderstorm late this morning and into the afternoon. High of 17, UV index 3 or moderate. A few clouds overnight and a low of 9. Tomorrow mainly sunny, high of 21, UV index of 6 or high. Clear overnight and a low of 8. Sunday sunny, high of 21, low of 9. Monday, high of 18, low of 10. And Tuesday, a high of 18. For Newport Minidosa, cloudy today, a few showers beginning this morning. There's a risk of a thunderstorm late this morning and into the afternoon. Winds gusting to 40 kilometers an hour, high of 19, a UV index of 3 or moderate. Partly cloudy overnight, winds gusting to 40 kilometers an hour and a low of 6. Tomorrow mainly sunny, high of 20, UV index of 7 or high. Clear overnight and a low of 8. Sunday sunny, high of 21, low of 9. Monday high of 18, low of 10. And Tuesday, a high of 18. For Verdon Oak Lake, cloudy with a few showers beginning this morning and ending this afternoon. There's a risk of a thunderstorm this morning as well. Winds gusting to 40 kilometers an hour, high of 19, a UV index of 4 or moderate. Partly cloudy overnight, winds gusting to 40 kilometers an hour and becoming light this evening at a low of 6. Tomorrow mainly sunny, high of 20, a UV index of 7 or high. Clear overnight and a low of 8. Sunday sunny, high of 21, low of 9. Monday high of 18, low of 10. And Tuesday, a high of 18. For Gimli Arbor, becoming cloudy this morning. There's a 60% chance of showers this afternoon and a risk of a thunderstorm as well. Winds gusting to 40 kilometers an hour early this afternoon. High of 18, a UV index of 5 or moderate. Partly cloudy overnight, 60% chance of showers early in the evening with a risk of a thunderstorm, then clearing. Winds gusting to 40 kilometers an hour and a low of 8. Tomorrow mainly sunny, high of 20, UV index of 6 or high. Clear overnight and a low of 8. Sunday sunny, high of 22, low of 11. Monday, high of 21, low of 12. And Tuesday, a high of 19. And for Esterhazy, mix of sun and cloud today. 60% chance of showers with a risk of a thunderstorm. Winds gusting to 40 kilometers an hour. High of 17, a UV index of 7 or high. Partly cloudy overnight. There's a chance of showers early this evening with a risk of a thunderstorm. Winds gusting to 40 kilometers an hour and a low of 7. Tomorrow sunny, high of 19, UV index of 7 or high. Clear overnight and a low of 7. Sunday periods of rain, high of 19, low of 8. Monday, high of 17, low of 8. And Tuesday, a high of 21. Let's take a look at temperatures in the listening area. Esterhazy, 11 degrees. Gimli Arbor is at 13. Verdon, Oak Lake, Neepawa, Minidosa, and Swan River all tied at 12.

0: That was the Beatles with Mark and Ainsley on the Sing Along Friday. Let's talk about our headlights. I mean headlights. It's like blinding. That's what one person describes.
1: Some of the new ones?
0: The new LEDs, yes.
1: And the HIDs and...
0: HIDs?
1: Yeah.
0: Oh, nobody wants to get that.
1: No.
0: Canadians are making their feelings known about the LED headlights on most new vehicles, and many are saying the glare is causing safety issues on the road. And I attest to this. Like, this is there's a little picture here showing, and there is this brightness. I don't know if it's partially, I'm getting a little bit OLD, and like becoming more night vision-y weirdness is happening to me. That's what I was kind of attributing it to, thinking, you know, it's a me thing.
1: It might be, because as you get older, I don't know what the stats were, but we learned that on the show here way back. As you get older, I don't know what age it is. It takes like double or triple the time for your eyes to readjust to the dark once the light's gone.
0: Right.
1: And it's like, I can't see where I'm going. Well, not me, of course, but you know, some people I've heard.
0: Whereas kids are running around and the lights go off and bzzz, they can see now. They
1: right
0: pull
1: away.
0: In. Yeah. Interesting.
1: I wonder, too, if it's, because I've noticed that a little bit. Some of the vehicles I've complained about though are like trucks that are pretty high up.
0: Ah, yes.
1: So that might
0: that would make
1: part
0: a difference.
1: Of it.
0: Mm-hmm. If you got a low car and something else higher, that would, that definitely. Transport Canada launched a survey, which closed in April, to get some feedback from drivers. The federal government says close to 380,000 people responded.
1: Yeah.
0: Now, that's a poll.
1: Yeah.
0: Often we hear, you know, the government did a survey, and from 400 people, this is what they've determined, right?
1: At least
0: we've got a good chunk of people here.
1: I am thinking, though, those people, they didn't have them in a building with certain vehicles to see, is this, because they, like... I could change my headlights on my vehicle, and now all you people are complaining, but it's not what it came with.
0: Right.
1: You know what I'm saying?
0: Mm-hmm.
1: So how do they know that these 400 people or whoever these actually saw...
0: 380,000.
1: Or 380,000, 400, 380,000. Potato.
0: Potato, yeah.
1: You know, if these were actually brand new vehicles, and that's the way they came from the factory, and they didn't alter suspension or nothing, or is it, you know, people buying stuff online and then changing... Because there are stuff you can, and that's illegal.
0: So Transport Canada's ongoing work on the headlight glare, they say, they're going to publish a report on what people had to say. There's no set publication date because of the significant volume of responses. There's 380,000 to go through. They have to complete the analysis and compile all the data. But what is interesting is... they're talking about putting rules in place. So like Europe, there's rules around how headlights are installed and positioned to control where they beam, as well as minimum and maximum brightness levels. So like when you're talking about things coming from the dealership like that's what we're talking about. The manufacturers.
1: I thought, and this is just me thinking, that there those were already in place. They can't be any brighter than whatever. They can't be, you know, they can't.
0: Ooh.
1: So I don't know what these people, I could be wrong.
0: Okay.
1: I know it's rare I am. No, I believe there are like, you know, they can't be any brighter than such and such, or they don't let you. Like, as I think we were talking before, Audi came up with, and it's not in North America yet, this thing where there's special LED headlights and they won't blind you.
0: Oh, because if they sense
1: before,
0: the light's coming, they dim or
1: they
0: whatever.
1: They dim right where your spot is, but they'll brighten all around you.
0: Right.
1: And I think finally it's going to be allowed here in North America. So there are laws.
0: Right.
1: That just takes like, all the old people that are, I don't know, who can we blame it on? Mark Carney.
0: Yeah, sure.
1: That's his fault. Well, how old is he now anyway? Probably getting to that age where it's like...
0: he's getting up there, I'd say, but I don't think he's old.
1: So, anyway, I know what they're saying, but I thought there were some laws in place.
0: I kind of thought so, too, but it doesn't sound like there's like actually the parameters, like even in how they're directed and stuff. I don't know if that's part of it or not.
1: I thought it
0: My
1: was.
0: My Ask Bill app is not dinging.
1: Yeah, he doesn't know. Come on. Goodness. You think he knows everything, don't you?
0: Well, not everything, but a lot.
1: Usually when it comes to cars, he gets his Ask Uncle Mark app up.
0: That's very true. Very true.
1: Actually, he probably does know.
0: Mm-hmm.
1: We'll continue. I don't know. He's missing an action right now. We're hoping he's going to be around to talk to Dale. Otherwise, we'll just have to talk to Dale on our own. That can't go wrong.
0: Yeah.

0: 45 CJ Radio. Sorry, I almost said 104. Oh, I would have had to put a dollar in the swear jar, wouldn't I? Mark Hazley, Bill, and Dale joins us on the morning show. Good morning, Dale.
1: Good morning, voices on my radio. Happy to be talking to you live from the green side here at Barefoot Farm.
0: Is it greener now, like the brown has all gone away?
1: Happy to be talking to you live. What's that?
0: The green is back, the brown has gone away from all the flood water?
1: Oh, man. I don't know about the rest of the valley, but my little piece of the world here, my couple quarter sections and the greenhouse, I accumulated about 2 to 3 inches of nice, juicy topsoil that I plan on keeping for a while. So, thank you.
0: Some people are trying to get rid of it.
1: South of me.
0: Some people are like, we got to scrape that up and get rid of it. I'm like, you could probably sell that.
1: Well, these farmers got so much of it, they just keep making it so easy for it to slide right off their land. I don't mind collecting it. Yep. I think it's going to be worthwhile someday.
0: Is yours slimy like it is here, or do you not have the slimy part?
1: Oh, man, I don't know how I haven't broken my neck yet. That's been teaching me to slow down.
0: The fields here, like the ones around Swan where the water sat for 3 or 4 days, they just look like, you know, like, I don't know, if clay slurry. And it's like it's kind of the water's run away, but it still has this sheen to it until it starts to dry, and then it crackles up. And it's like, oh my gosh, good luck working all that in.
1: Well, and that's when it gets real dangerous, because it looks like it's dry enough to drive on. But it ain't.
0: No.
1: Yeah.
0: So is the greenhouse...
1: Fun and games.
0: Greenhouse open for people to come to now?
1: Well. Yeah, I opened up again on Wednesday. I just about got the floor cleaned up. It takes a little longer for me to harvest your fresh produce, but...
0: Nice.
1: I'm moving around in there okay. By next week, I'll have the silt. There was about 6 to 8 inches of silt in the bottom of my greenhouse, so it's taking a while to wash it out. So.
0: Yeah. Well, give us the pitch. What's green in the greenhouse?
1: Oh, what's green? All the crops were all up. The beauty hydroponics, the crops were all up above the floodwater. So, Tropicana romaine is looking delicious. Dill, arugula, bok choy, Swiss chard, beet greens. Yeah, and the whole spinach, It's all growing well. It's all a little lazy, searching for the sunlight, right? What's with the clouds and the rain? We need some sun. I think everybody's feeling that.
0: Mm-hmm. So, now, you've laughed at me every time I suggested people would go west of Minnetonus to get to the greenhouse. Sorry, east of Minnetonus to get to the greenhouse. You know those directions. They're so confusing. But now, it turns out I'm finally right, because to get to the greenhouse, you have to go east of Minnetonus. Well, you have to take the detour and go east of Minnetonus and come back to Minnetonus. So, for once, I'm not wrong about the directions.
1: Well, wait, I don't understand. If the official directions say you have to go east of Minnetonus and then come west to get to the greenhouse, what's with the 50,000 vehicles a day going by the end of my driveway headed east?
0: I guess they found an alternate route.
1: How are they getting there?
0: So do you have like
1: alternate route.
0: Do you have a dancing head of lettuce out there shaking, saying, lettuce this way with an arrow? Because you're missing an opportunity if you don't.
2: True that.
1: Well, you know, I've been on this. I contacted a couple local artists, and they've all been shutting me down. They say they're busy. So if anybody out there is interested, I like paying local artists to do my signs and stuff. I'm looking for a 4-foot-tall Wile E. Coyote holding a detour sign pointed to his left.
0: I see.
1: So get a hold of me. I'm paying top dollar for local artists. Yeah.
0: I don't know if you can grow enough lettuce for that.
1: No.
0: Be like that guy peeling peaches there in the desert when the woman in the hot car comes up and gives her directions to the iced tea in the roundabout.
1: Oh.
0: Okay, moving on.
1: Bring her right back here to me?
0: Yeah, that would be the one.
3: I don't know what Bill's talking about either.
0: Good directions. What are your hours? What are your hours, Dale?
1: I work at a radio station. My hours are 11 till 5, Wednesday through Saturday. And I'm conveniently located 1.5 miles west of Minnetonus on the south side of the... Off to the right of the giant cloud of dust when you're headed east towards Minnetonka.
0: Cool.
3: Can you actually say that's conveniently located if I have to detour around?
1: I can't control where you come from, Mark.
3: Okay.
0: If you lived in Minnetonka, it'd be pretty easy to get to him. You live in the wrong spot, obviously.
3: Wasn't the bridge out, or is it fixed?
1: It's not my fault you live where you live.
3: Okay.
0: Yeah, the bridge is fine.
3: Okay.
0: All right, so Dale, what's on your mind?
1: Well, how do we do this? I really think we should just put a pin in all of it for another week. I think everybody's lived enough of the floods and the political intrigue and all that stuff. And I think we should just, I think everybody in the Valley has earned a party, right? We've all come together. We've lived through some interesting times. And you happen to be throwing one, Bill. So I'd like to just focus on some good stuff. So I want to hear the CJ radio or the Bill Gates, whichever origin story you think is most appropriate for the situation. And, but maybe we could start with a little bit of a road update at the beginning or the end as a public service.
0: Oh,
1: but I think we should leave the politics and stuff to next week.
0: Wow.
1: Because I really don't want to say what I have to say to you on this big day of yours. So I think we should put a pin in it until next week.
0: I think I may have gotten Dale's cornflakes peed in.
1: Dale doesn't eat cornflakes.
0: Oh, well, then it's safe. Well, that's the road update. You know, what everybody's asking about is Highway 10, if it's open again yet or not.
1: Yeah.
0: And, you know, officially the answer is no. I know some people do get through there sometimes, but officially the answer is it's closed and there's a detour. And what I had been told earlier was they were hoping to have that open by Wednesday, but obviously it's Friday now and that hasn't changed, so things haven't gone as well as they hoped. But they keep working on it. The goal is to get 10 open as soon as they can. It's kind of the last major highway that isn't, but at the same time, they have to do that in a safe way, so it's still closed. They don't just have huge amounts of traffic. But I know some people are slipping through, and that's kind of happens sometimes.
1: Uh-oh.
0: Is that enough road update for you?
1: Sorry, you cut out, so I don't know if it was on my end or not. So, yeah, that sounds like a great road update to me. I'm not going anywhere, so I'll be here.
0: Good job. And then you want an origin story.
1: Yes, like how did 20 years of CJ Radio rocking the airwaves in Manitoba, how did that come to be? What? 20 years ago, there wasn't a lot of people investing in radio stations. Was that, correct me if I'm wrong, was not satellite radio, you know, going to be the death of the radio right after video did it?
0: I suppose, you know, if you go way back, I always loved radio. I always thought it was just the coolest thing ever. And, you know, when I was in high school, probably grade 10 or so, there wasn't a radio station here, right? At that time, there still was no FM station even. All there was the AM station. And the thought was we should...
1: would have been in Dauphin and Yorkton back then?
0: Yeah, that's right. And you know, most people listened to Yorkton, GX94 back at the time.
1: Yeah.
0: And we had talked about it, you know, as kids talk about it. And, you know, you have the teachers like, well, you should do something about that. And so we had a copy of the CRTC application to apply for a radio station. And back then...
1: Okay, who's we?
0: Well, mostly me. I usually say... I'm a politician, so I usually say we.
1: And before you get too far away with it, what specifically was the fascination with radio? Like, was it your love of music?
0: No, just radio.
1: Or just the science of it?
0: Yeah, just radio in general.
1: Or the reach?
0: Like, I was really shy, so it certainly wasn't about people getting to know who I was, because I didn't want to talk to anybody for any reason. But you know, before that, like, I was one of the youngest amateur radio operators in Canada. I got that license when I was 12.
1: That's quite the juxtaposition. Somebody really shy.
0: Yeah, but in radio, you don't have to see people.
1: To being on the radio.
0: I know. Anyway, it was like...
1: So it's seeing them.
0: So like grade 10 or so, we had the application, and it was like 200 pages long. Once upon a time, I saw it a few years ago, because there's still a copy of it around, and it was like this big paper thing you filled out, and it was like, oh, there's no way to do this. This just can't be done. And so it wasn't too long after that, a different guy in Swan River decided he was going to build a radio station. And he, you know, he was an older guy. Like, he wasn't a high school kid that knew nothing. So he worked away at that, and he got investors all over the community to invest money in it, and they were going to build this radio station. And I remember thinking at the time, you know, a little part of my dream died, because, somebody else is going to do it. And, you know, there won't ever be two.
1: Me too.
0: So it's like, well, that was nice. And you kind of just go back into, okay, other things you love, which was computers for me. So I spent a lot of time working on computers. And, you know, people around here know I worked for the School of Vision for quite a while doing computers. And then I was also, you know, dabbling in the other parts. So we had 83 North by then.
1: Why at the School Division, Bill? Was it like, I seem to remember our high school being at the cutting edge of technology when I was going through there, but that might have been just my point of view. Of all the places to hone your computer skills, a high school doesn't seem like the place anymore.
0: You know, at the time, they were the only folks with enough money to keep me interested in the technology. Like, I'm not talking wages, I'm talking what toys they could buy. They had enough money to buy, you know, like we had ATM networks, and we had different Ethernet switches, and we had wireless things. We had stuff that no other school division had at the time. And that was enough money to keep me interested. You know, money of stuff. That there was this constant, go learn this, go learn that. Yeah, I had the toys, and there was no other way to afford those toys. I couldn't, like, working someplace in the private sector around here, no one could afford the toys the school division could afford at the time. So it was the only place you could work to get to touch all that stuff.
1: Cool. Well, that makes sense.
0: And so as it went on, you know, there's a whole story in there, some other stuff, but we ended up with this little computer store pretty much by accident. It had never been my intention to own a computer store. I was a good little public sector employee.
1: Well, somebody had to sell the school division all these computers, right?
0: That wasn't the reason, though. Like, I was a good little public sector employee. I ended up with a computer store before I realized I liked the private sector better. And I remember the epiphany of the computer store. Like, it was a total accident because we rented this old building that had been a computer store. We didn't rent it to be a computer store. We rented it for a different reason, but there were a bunch of people's computers in the back that weren't fixed. And the people kept coming to the door wanting their computer back, saying, can we please have our computer back? Well, if you could tell me which one it is, sure, have it. And they'd be like, is it fixed? Well, I don't know. Well, could you fix it? Well, I guess. So you'd fix it, and they'd be like, well, what do we owe you? And I'm like, what do you mean, what do you owe us? Well, you know, we pay to have them fixed. And I remember thinking, holy crap, people pay for what we do? Because I had always worked in the public sector where money didn't enter into it at all. It was just you fixed every computer that was broken. That's what you did all day. And all of a sudden, here were these people willing to give you like $65 an hour for fixing their computer. And it just blows your mind. And suddenly, the public sector doesn't look so good.
1: The first time you started your own business, you were done working for somebody else.
0: I worked for the school division for a couple more years and did the other business on the side. Yeah. But, you know, and as time went on, then I got married and we had kids and, you know, it just wasn't the same anymore. And pretty soon I was on school. I mean, before all that happened, I was also dabbling in the Chamber of Commerce because I was, you know, doing the business thing a little bit. And one day I got this phone call from some people that said, hey, you know, the normal chamber rep can't go to this meeting, but there's this meeting to talk about building a radio station in Swan River. And I ended up at the meeting talking about building a radio station. And it was, you know, wasn't me at that point building the thing. It was some other people, which I'm still in court with now, because partners are bad ideas.
1: It's always good to watch somebody else make mistakes first.
0: Yeah, but in the end, boom, there was a radio station. And it was just Swan River. Like, Swan River was the only radio station we had and probably would have stayed that way, except that, well, back then, radio stations made money. Like, there's no way to deny that. Radio stations used to be profitable. They're not anymore. You can tell from how few staff we have. But back then, I remember Elmer Formo saying to me, young man, owning a radio station is like owning a printing press for money, and I will have nothing to do with greasing the wheels of your radio station printing press.
1: And this is somebody that's selling vehicles.
0: I know, but it always stuck with me. And Elmer and I are friends now. But at the time, I thought, holy crap, really? But now we visit with each other.
1: Pretty profound advice from somebody in that racket.
0: I know. But, you know, we're doing it. It's like, well, if we can make this much money with one, by then I was cured of the public sector affliction. It was truly on the private side. Well, if we had two of these things, we'd make twice as much, wouldn't we?
1: The math.
0: Well, it did. So then I looked around. So where are you going to build another radio station? And the obvious place to me was Gimli, because there was a survey done many years ago And the survey was by the government to look at communities that would likely stand the test of time. You know, if you look at Minnetonka and Benito, we can argue Benito's growing or not, whatever, but it's not Swan River, right?
1: Yeah.
0: And so the survey came out and it showed four places in Manitoba that were smaller communities that were likely to grow and likely to always be there. And they were Swan River, Gimli, Neepawa, and Verdun. That was what the survey showed. And so Gimli looked like a good place because it's an hour from Winnipeg. Lots of people with a lot of money come to Gimli. Just watch Highway 8 on a Friday afternoon and count the value of the cars going by. You know that affluent people come up there for the weekend. So it seemed like a good spot.
1: Mm-hmm.
0: So I took my Mark was down there with me. We spent some time in Gimli, went around to a bunch of businesses, talked to them about radio. Looked like this was something they would support. And most importantly, we could make some money at. And so pretty soon the application goes in to build a radio station in Gimli. And that was when the wheels kind of fell off.
1: Okay, well, let's pause there for a sec. So at that point, you're successfully operating a radio station in Swan River.
0: Right.
1: How many staff? How many on-air DJs? Like,
0: oh.
1: Is it rolling like radio stations used to roll? And when did Mark come into the picture? Because it kind of sounds like right after you mentioned Mark is where the decline started.
0: Oh, my. We used to have...
3: Don't tell him that.
0: We used to be live from 6 a.m. till 10 p.m. every day. And DJs did four-hour shifts. So we had the morning show. We had the afternoon guy. We had an evening guy that went until 10 o'clock at night. Like, yeah, it was a lot.
1: Cool.
0: Yeah, it was kind of cool. Like, it was the heyday of radio, right? Where you could... You know, you sold enough advertising to pay the wages for all those people, which was pretty cool.
1: Yeah, so then you open up Gimli, and was it a whole other set of staff?
0: We didn't open up Gimli.
1: Or
0: that's
1: is that
0: the thing.
1: Makes it so profitable because you can tag, you can use your same staff in a different location.
0: Well, Gimli didn't get opened. So that's where, like I say, the wheels fell off. So I applied for Gimli. Thought it would be a wonderful place for a radio station. And somewhere in there, the people that managed Westman Communications Group came to have coffee with me. And we sat at the Chicken Chef.
1: Okay, so what's Westman Communications Group?
0: That's a cable company. They sell internet now. You know them as the internet company, but at the time they were the cable company. But at the time, they also owned CKLQ and Star FM in Brandon.
1: Okay.
0: So they came up and said, hey, we'd like to buy your Swan River radio station. And I said, oh.
1: So with one radio station, you caught the attention of the biggest supplier in the province.
0: No, they're certainly not the biggest. But, yes, caught their attention.
1: Oh, okay.
0: So they came up, and we talked about price a little bit, and what they were willing to pay wasn't what I was willing to take. Because I wanted $1 million.
1: How close was it?
0: We were quite a few hundred thousand apart.
1: Okay.
0: Because they said
1: why?
0: Well, they said it's not worth $1 million. Why do you want $1 million? And I said, because I like radio. And if I'm going to give up my dream of being in radio, you're going to pay me $1 million to do it. It was nothing about the value of the radio station.
1: All day long.
0: It was the fact that I have this dream and I like it. And if you want me to stop having that dream, this is the price. And do whatever you want with it.
1: Completely understand.
0: Yep.
1: Completely understand.
0: So they said, what are you going to do with one dinky little radio station in the middle of nowhere? And I said, well, I'm going to build a second dinky little radio station someplace else, and I'm going to have two of them. And they said, well, where are you going to build it?
1: On the other side of nowhere.
0: Well, and they said, where will you build it? And I said, I can't tell you where I'm going to build it. I'm not stupid. If I tell you where I found another market, you're going to go there and build a radio station. And they looked me square in the eye and said, Westman Communications Group is never building another radio station. You have nothing to fear by telling us. And I was so young and stupid, I believed them. So I told them...
1: When the government tells you we're doing this for your own safety.
0: Yeah. So I told them we're going to go to Gimli and build a radio station. 6 weeks later, Westman Communications Group applied for a radio station in Gimli. And I was upset. Because...
1: Not bad, but a hell of a compliment.
0: Well, and, you know, they were this big company. They planned to spend all this money and do all these things. And I knew I was beat. You know, like that country song, The Devil Knew He Was Beat. I knew I was beat. There was, you draw the attention of a company like that, and they go to the CRTC and say, we should have the station, not him. What chances do you have, right?
1: Mm-hmm.
0: So I kind of put my tail between my legs. But if you know me at all, you know that would upset me. And so I figured, how can I get back at them? So I took out my map. And gee, if one of those four towns wasn't in their coverage area, and its name was Neepawa. So I drove to Neepawa, and instead of spending a week there and doing surveys and doing all the stuff we did in Gimli, I drove around. No, it looked pretty good. Looks like a good town to me. And I applied for a radio station in Neepawa. And then all heck broke loose. Because you remember the economic downturn we had. So that was in the middle of all of that.
1: So what year? Give me a year here.
0: Oh, we must be back in 2010, 2011.
1: I was in the oil patch.
0: Yeah.
1: So I was in the oil patch, so my economic downturns are different than yours.
0: Yeah. So 2010 or so, give or take, around there.
1: Okay.
0: So I had both these applications in because you pay the fee when you file. You don't, like, there's no point pulling the application. So I left it in even though I knew I was going to lose. And we went to work on this Neepawa application, did our very best. And because Neepawa was a non-competitive application, it came up for hearing very quickly. Whereas the Gimli one, because there were two of us applying, took much, much longer to get to hearing. And so as it turned out...
1: You've got to collect all them bribes, right?
0: Well,
1: it takes time.
0: As it turned out, they were both called to the same hearing on the same day, even though the applications were about a year apart. And so the writing couldn't have been clearer on the wall to me that this is how it's going to go. We'll give the little guy the little town, Neepawa. We'll give the big guy the big town, Gimli. We'll call it a day. Fair is fair. Everybody got something. Nobody will be upset, right? And that really, really bothered me. You know, just that sense of right I have that gets me in so much trouble when I open my mouth, when I see something wrong and I can't stop from saying, that looks wrong. That's always been there, and I was very upset. And a very nice gentleman from the CRTC, I think he lost his job over it, called me up one day and said, because of this economic downturn, is there anything that you need to change in your application for Gimli? Because it was filed so long ago. Does it change any of your assumptions? And I said, well, yes, it does, actually. I'll send you an update. And by then, I knew the scoring criteria for applications. And so I simply changed the application to score higher on every single scoring criteria the CRTC had. And I sent in the new one.
1: Every time you play the game, you should get better.
0: Well, and so then... it got worse because then the lawyers get involved from the CRTC. Well, you can't change your application. Well, so-and-so said I could. Now you have to let me. So your time went
1: you
0: on.
1: Can't
0: they,
1: make me unchange.
0: No, they held the hearing and they did the thing, and it takes at least a month or two before they announce the first results. And the first results are the easy ones. So one morning, lo and behold, about 8 o'clock in the morning, you get a phone call from the CRTC saying, in 2 hours, we're going to release the information that we're giving you a license for a Neepawa radio station. Great. And so, at 10 o'clock that morning, the press release came out. We celebrated in the office in Swan River. Life was good. Mm-hmm. And shortly thereafter, the head of Westman Communications Group called me. And he said,
1: again?
0: Oh, Bill, it's so nice to talk to you. I see you've been granted a license today for another dinky little radio station in Neepawa. I'll let you know how things go in Gimli. And I said, thanks for that. And I hung up the phone. And I sat in the office and I said to everyone around, that man's an ass. Get out the map. We'll show him. And so we got out the map, and the next town that was in his coverage area that was on the list of good towns was Verdon. I didn't even go there. We filed the application a day later for a Verdon radio station just to teach Westman a lesson because he was such a jerk. And we went on. And I had just enough money scraped up to build two radio stations. So it was going to be Neepawa and it was going to be Verdon. And about a month later, I get a call from the CRTC. Mr. Gade, at 10 o'clock, we'll be releasing the results of the competition for the Gimli radio station. That'll be out at 10. And I said, so do we win or not? We lost, right? And they said, well, I think you'll be pleased with seeing the announcement. And I thought, yeah, please, like they're going to what? Give me a footnote that says he's not as good as Westman, so we gave it to Westman. And at 10 a.m., the decision came out that Westman Communications Group was denied.
1: Ooh, was it, did they give a reason?
0: I outscored them.
1: So they were so confident they didn't try and make themselves any better because they thought they could win.
0: Exactly.
1: And, you know, yeah.
0: But then I had a problem. And like it was a big problem because I had exactly enough money scraped up to build two, not three. And the Verdon application was already in. So there came to be a morning I was in Neepawa in the studio doing drywall. And I think it was the afternoon that I got this call from the CRTC in Winnipeg. And they said, Commissioner Molnar, would like to have a chance to have coffee with you sometime. And I said, oh, that'd be great. I'd always like to get to meet her. And they said, yeah. And that time is 10 o'clock tomorrow morning in our Winnipeg office. And I said, that doesn't sound like an invitation.
1: Who is this person?
0: This is, so they have commissioners all across the country that form the CRTC and vote on applications. So this is one of the people that vote.
1: What is the commissioner's role? They just listen to the radio or what? Like, how,
0: no, the CRTC regulates all telecommunications. So cell phones, landlines, cable, satellite, everything. And so when you bring an application, the approval or denial ends up being the voting from these commissioners. So she was one of the people that would vote on my application. And I said, gee, 10 o'clock tomorrow morning doesn't sound like an invitation. It sounds like a summons. And they said, oh, we're glad you understand. See you then. So I decided to lay it on thick because, you know, I have this attitude problem, right? Everybody knows I have an attitude problem. So I went to work that morning and I was drywalling. And I got drywall mud all over me. Then I got in the vehicle and drove to Winnipeg. So I walked into the CRTC office looking like a drywaller. And I said, you wanted to see me? And they said, who the heck are you? Well, I'm Bill. You summoned me. Oh, well, go wait over there. So pretty soon, it's like 10:30, then the commissioner walks in, and she looks at me, and she's like, Mr. Gade, yes, I said, I'm kind of busy. What did you need? Well, she says, I want to talk to you about some things. I said, great, let's talk. Here I am. Oh. Well, she says,
1: turn the table.
0: You got that Neepawa station license? Yeah, I said, I did. In fact, we're drywalling right now. Can you tell? And she's like, yeah, I can tell. She says, I don't think you should have won, Gimli. I voted against you. And I said, that was nice. Thank you. I appreciate you being so honest and telling me that you don't think I'm good at doing this. Well, she says, there is no way that anyone could build two radio stations in 2 years, because if you don't have it built in 2 years, we're taking the license back. And I said, I can build two in 2 years. Just watch me. Well, now she says, it can't be done.
1: Just keep throwing down these challenges, yeah. Right?
0: And I'm like, well, I said,
1: and this is our government, yep. Right?
0: And
1: this is our tax dollars at work, supporting small businesses and entrepreneurs in Manitoba, correct?
0: Yep, absolutely. Okay. So I said, well, if you don't think I could do it, why don't you come to the grand opening of the Neepawa station? We'd love to have you at grand opening. And she's like, well, we'll have to see what my schedule says. Oh, well, I said, no problem. And I forget now, it was May whatever. It's May whatever at 12 noon, we're having the grand opening, so be there. And she looks at me and says, there is no way that more than a year from today, you know already the exact day and time you're having the grand opening. And I'll never forget, her assistant leans over and says, Miss Molnar, I don't think he's talking about next May. I think he's talking about the one that's 3 weeks from now. And she looks at me and she says, that's impossible. And I said, well, come if you want to see. And she said, I know you applied for Verdon. And I said, I thought that was confidential. She says, not to commissioners, it isn't. I'm going to vote against you in Verdon, too. And I said, do whatever you want. Are we done here? Well, yeah. Good, I said. Have a nice day. And I left.
1: And this person's behavior ultimately got them fired?
0: Well, no, it was the person that let me reapply for the Winnipeg Beach Gimli one, because they weren't supposed to let me change that application. But,
1: so the person that tried to support small business and encourage you got fired.
0: Yeah, they got in trouble.
1: And the person who tried to shut you down and block you out still works there?
0: Yeah, well, she was appointed by the government, so of course she did. Yeah. The problem was, I don't have money for three stations. I had enough money for two. So I did every single thing I could to delay Verdon. When they sent a question, I waited 29 days of the 30 to answer it. Did everything I could to slow that license down in case I was going to get it, because I didn't have the money to build it. And it was record time. I'd never seen an application approved so quickly as Verdon was approved. We had Neepawa on the air, but Gimli wasn't built yet. Then I have Verdon. I was pulling my hair out. It was a really stressful time. But eventually, we got them all done. And then we decided, let's go to Esterhazy.
1: What are you building? Just the tower to broadcast? All of the DJs and all the staff are still operating at Swan River? Are you setting up a whole station with sound rooms and everything?
0: When we did Neepawa and did Gimli, we did the whole thing. Studios, staff, so all of it. Yeah.
1: So a whole nother, a 100% complete another system.
0: Yes. And we built another one of those in Neepawa and another one of those in Gimli.
1: because that's basically unheard of this day and age. Like, basically, there's a DJ, a couple DJs in the city,
0: yeah,
1: and they talk for all the radio stations, right?
0: That's right. And that, Leo, after we built those, that was when times got tough in radio. It wasn't long after those stations opened that you just couldn't make money anymore because everything else came along. The digital advertising got so much better at taking money from people that it just got worse and worse for radio. And, like, we're not going broke, but we're not making a pile of money either. And so we live within our means now, right? That's why you don't see announcers at every station all the time, because we simply can't afford them. And if we did, there wouldn't be radio stations, you know? Yeah, I could hire announcers. I could have it live all day long for a couple months, and then there'd just be no more radio station. So we do what we can afford, and that's why you get the morning show. It's the most important part of the day. You get a couple people for that, so it's more fun. You get updates during the day when we can, but that's kind of all you get now, because Facebook and Instagram and everything else is taking millions and millions and millions of dollars to the States every day.
1: Mm-hmm.
0: Yeah, that's how we got to be here.
1: Huh. And that's the origin story.
0: Yeah.
1: 20 years.
0: We cover well more than 100,000 people can hear us. We don't count anybody in the city of Winnipeg, even though I know there's people listening this morning in the city, and good morning to you. We appreciate you being there. But we only count the rural areas we cover. And we're pretty conservative with the county, but we're, you know, well over 110,000 people can hear you and I talking right now. They don't all listen, but they could.
1: Oh, no. That's cool. And how do you see that? How do you know that?
0: We do just surveys of demographics and census for where people live. Like, we can't tell how many people are listening this second. Nobody can. But we can know how many people the signal reaches.
1: Okay.
0: Yeah. Anyone that tells you they know how many people are listening to the radio station, they're making it up, because there's no way to know.
1: Okay.
0: You can do surveys. There's lots of anecdotal evidence, you know. You can look at when car radios come in for an oil change, what are they set to? That's a way of finding out what people listen to. Car dealerships tend to do that. They'll pay attention to what radio station people are listening to, and that's where they put their ads. There's certainly surveys that can be done, too.
1: But I never thought of that.
0: Because of how the surveys are done, the granularity on them is really poor. So we've looked at the results from those surveys, and some months it shows we have zero listeners in Swan River. And the next month it shows we have 20,000 listeners in Swan River. Well, there's not 20,000 people here, so I don't think we do. But, you know, did one person in Swan River get the survey? And if that person listened to us, well, there's 20,000 listeners. And if that person didn't listen to us, there's zero. And so just, we have never, you know, done much with those surveys because they just, we know the data is fake.
1: So despite the change in the market, like, which you can control, like, life happens, the world happens.
0: Yep.
1: Are you satisfied with what you've turned it into? Like, have you fulfilled your goals with it? Have you scratched the itch that you started with?
0: Yes.
1: You know what I'm trying to say?
0: You know, the first 4 or 5 years, it was really fun. And we got into a lot of trouble. You know, that was the years when we were doing it. People in Swan River know these stories, and the rest of you won't, because it was before we had the rest of the stations. But, you know, when we were doing trick-or-treating for Halloween, the year we took the pet dogs to people as gifts, that we would reverse trick-or-treating, and you want a puppy if we came to your house. The year we had the hobo out,
1: that's awesome.
0: We were looking for a home for a hobo 1 year. And visiting houses.
1: Ooh, that might have started a dangerous trend in Swan River. That one really caught on.
0: Well, you know, it was so amazing to me because we would...
1: It's all your fault, Bill. You did this to our community.
0: We would go to houses, and we would, of course, back then we'd be live on the air as we're walking around. And so we would have to get each house to turn the radio down.
1: Making friends everywhere.
0: Well, we couldn't go into the house because the radio would be so loud listening to us it would feed back. So when we got to the door, someone would say, can you go turn your radio down first? And every house we went to was like that. And that was just so cool, to have everybody bought into this thing and everybody doing it. And we were young and stupid and did some really dumb things that some people will never forgive me for, which is their choice, I suppose. But over time, it went from that, you know, college kid fun thing to the business it is now. And so now it's, you know, I have some regrets about how it is now. I wish it was those olden days where I could afford to have 4 announcers for each station, because that was a lot more fun. I wish we could still do that. And we've looked at doing the AI thing more.
1: Right?
0: Yeah, but we don't do AI for actual announcers because I think they suck. Obviously, you know, if you haven't figured it out by now, Aiden Sparks is AI. Because we can't afford a full-time news person. But we don't let Aiden write the news.
1: Okay. How did Aiden Sparks get his name?
0: I picked it for him. The Sparks part I picked AI because I thought...
1: Aiden.
0: Yes. And Sparks because he was electric. And I thought it was just this cool play on the fact that he was fake to call him Aiden Sparks because AI and then Sparks for, you know, he's just a spark of electricity. Mm-hmm. That's how I picked his name.
1: Yep.
0: I never named the weather guy. We just, internally, we just call him Weather Guy.
2: Weather Dude.
0: Weather Dude, Weather Guy. Yeah, he doesn't have a name. And I've always felt bad for that because it seems like, you know, he's such a central character for us, and yet he doesn't have a name. But maybe someday we'll name him.
1: I think you should do some cultural appropriation there, and the last name's got to be like Ray or something, right? Yeah. Stormy Rainwater with the weather?
0: Oh, you're just trying to get me in trouble. But no, things have changed over the years. It's very different than it was 20 years ago. But we're still trying to do the same stuff, right? And we still get in some of the trouble the same way. We've never been good at seeing something wrong and just ignoring it. We've always had to kind of... Oh, Mark's just laughing. We always kind of have to mention it. And some people get very, very angry about that. And that's okay. Because if they're angry about it...
1: Some people like to live in secrets.
0: Well, if they're angry, they're at least thinking about it. And... The worst person for radio is someone that's lukewarm. Our best listeners are people that love us and people that hate us. Someone who has no opinion of us isn't likely to listen. Especially like a morning like this, right? You either love Dale or you hate Dale. But you're both listening.
1: Yeah. Not a lot of in-between ground on that one either.
0: Nope. Yeah, that's kind of how... That's the 25-minute version of no radio station to five radio stations.
1: And any regrets, like, other than the business?
0: You know...
1: Right? You wish you would have went a different direction. Was there another dream? Like, did radio win out over some other course, career for you, or trajectory, or was this it, and you went for... This was the one, and you went for it?
0: You know, we did goal setting in school, and they do that in, like, grade 8, grade 9 and stuff, right? Mm-hmm. And they say, just be as crazy as you want to be with your goals, but you have to come up with three of them, and they can be anything. And, you know, there's kids that say firefighter, there's kids that say policeman, and there's kids that say astronaut. My recollection of my three goals is I wanted to have a radio station, a photocopier, and a soft ice cream machine. Not in that order. It was the photocopier first, then soft ice cream. Radio station was number three because it was so unobtainable. And I've done all those things.
1: Why a photocopier?
0: They were cool.
1: Ice cream machine, right? Mark's your best friend, but photocopier?
0: Photocopier. It was, at the time, that was really important to me. They were so cool. They were pretty rare. Nobody had them. And I wanted, in the worst way, to have one of my own.
1: And what would... there was going to be a first thing you were going to do when you got it. What was that?
0: Have it. Just have it.
1: Okay, I'll accept that answer.
0: How many people can say they accomplished all three goals? And I know the goals weren't astronaut, and it was probably easier to accomplish some of them, but it was pretty hard to accomplish that last one.
1: Yeah, I understand. I've set a few for myself. I'm pretty proud of what the ones I've hit.
0: Yep.
1: Awesome. Good for you, and good for CJ. Good for the ballot, I think. It should be celebrated, and I think you're doing a great thing. Tell us more about the fair. When I flip down there on Saturday night to walk around, free admission, which is a wonderful idea, because, I'm going to go buy some mini donuts, and that's my thing. What's Bill's thing on the midway? What's your food?
0: I'll step back for a minute. The midway thing became one of the goals over time. Because when you accomplish them, right, you have to reset goals. And so I went for more outlandish ones. And I always thought the coolest thing in the world would be to have my own fair. Wouldn't it be neat?
1: Mm-hmm.
0: And when we were turning 10...
1: Who doesn't want their own clowns?
0: Well, so when we were going to turn 10, you know, long about the time we were turning 9, I was poking around at different midways. Hey, you know, what would it cost if I wanted to rent your midway for a day to get you to come up here? And everybody basically said... We don't do that. Sorry. We don't rent our midways to people. And so it was one of those things that's, well, it's never going
1: to
0: happen.
1: Is that how the town gets it?
0: No, it isn't.
1: Oh, so you have to go, your business model is completely different than how the rest of the fairs operate throughout Western Canada?
0: Well, see, I didn't actually rent a fair either. So the spring of our 10th anniversary, I got this phone call, and they said, hey, you were that guy that called wanting to rent our midway, right? And I said, yep. You want to rent it? No, we don't do that. But we have a weekend. If you want, we'd just come there for you. If you let us set up the whole thing. Because I want like a Ferris wheel, right? Just bring me a Ferris wheel. We'll have a Ferris wheel. That'll be as good as I get. They're like, we won't rent you a Ferris wheel, but we'll bring the entire midway if you want. And I said, sign me up. And that became our 10th anniversary party.
1: Just one, you can have it all.
0: Yeah. And so that was Saturn Shows came out to do that. We did that a couple of years in a row. And if you remember back then, we were fundraising for that train at the museum. So we raised a bunch of money for them. And then that scratched my itch. We've done it. I'm one of those people that you do it, you move on. If you keep doing it, it gets boring. Mm-hmm. And so then...
1: Yep, done that once. I don't need to do it again. I don't need to be in this room again. I've been here once.
0: Yeah, and so this year, Canuck Amusements came and said, hey, we'd like to do this. And I said, well, we've done it before, but it sounds like fun. Let's call it the 20th Anniversary Fair because we did this on the 10th. So that's how it got its name.
1: Mm-hmm.
0: They're set up over at the museum. They are free admission because more people come. It's easier to get money out of you if you don't have to pay to get in first. So you can come walk around.
1: Don't charge me to give you my money. I'm more likely to give you my money.
0: Yes.
1: Yeah.
0: So I was down there. I haven't been there yesterday because I've been off all day with some ministers. But they have some rides for adults, some rides for kids. There's stuff for little kids, stuff for big kids, stuff for grown-up people. So there's something for everyone. $35 for a ride all day wristband. And they will let you ride till they close, which is probably fairly late at night, Friday and Saturday. It won't be as late at night on Sunday. So, like, if you want your best bang for your buck, noon at Saturday is when you should go, because you buy your wristband at noon and you're there all day long, whereas Friday it opens later on, right? Friday, I think now it's 5 o'clock it opens. It had been 3 at one time, but sometimes confusion gets snuck into these things. Yeah, tonight is 5 o'clock. So it'll be a good time. Similar, I did that video of them in Camsack. So basically that's what's here. If you've seen that video on it, Bill's Interesting Things at the Camsack Fair they had a few years ago. This was Camsack's weekend.
1: Okay.
0: So if you're from Camsack, I'm sorry, but we stole your midway. They didn't get one this year, and we did.
1: Ooh. And that's just a business decision on the part of the fair?
0: Yes.
1: People?
0: Yeah, they weren't making enough money in Camsack.
1: Okay.
0: So they chose to come here instead.
1: So, do you get caught?
0: Well, I could. There's 15% in it, so 15% of whatever you pay for rides gets paid to someone, but it's not paid to us. I signed up the museum, so the museum will get the money from it. So 15% of whatever you spend on rides goes to the museum.
1: For general knowledge, when the fair comes to town, the community or somebody's putting 15% in their pocket besides all the others.
0: That's right.
1: Right. Yeah.
0: And some of those contracts are 20%, depending on the midway. So anywhere between 15 and 20% goes into something, right? Local. Just depending which group it is that organizes and such. So yeah, there's a lot of money changes hands there. In some cases, if it's a really, really big fair. I'm thinking the museum's going to make a couple grand out of this, which is good because they're using their space. So they're not charging for it to be there. And they get, the 15% scrape off the rides as the museum share, and they can use the money. They're a nonprofit. They always need money.
1: Yeah, and it's exposure for the museum, right?
0: Absolutely, because people go there that maybe haven't been there for a while or have never been there and say, hey, I should come back and look at the museum someday.
1: Yeah, well, this place is pretty cool.
0: The museum's changed a lot in the last few years. When you look back at Harvest Festival, you used to be lucky to get 100 people sometimes to Harvest Festival. And now when we do that, we count by the thousands how many we get. And that's just that change in exposure. More people knowing it's there, more people thinking about it, doing some things that drew the kids in with some of those games we do in the summertime. And I've been on the museum board for many years. I've kind of stepped away. I'm still officially on the board, but I've been so busy with Reeve thing, I just can't get there.
1: What's up with your involvement with the museum? Like, for somebody whose focus is electronics and the future and cutting edge, why is museum your pet project?
0: I like history. I maybe not like not necessarily the history the museum has right now. I like the newer stuff, but I like history. And the museum was really, take this for however you want to take this, the museum was the only nonprofit group in this valley that was willing to have me as a member.
1: People are afraid of success and change.
0: Yeah, and they were willing to welcome me, and they were willing to have me there, and that was stuff I was interested in. And so I've been a museum board member for a very long time, long before I was elected to anything. That was where I was hanging out and spending my time, and I don't think I'll likely ever leave. As long as they're willing to have me, I'll probably still be there, because it's stuff I like. I like old maps, I like old buildings, I like old things, I like the stories that go with them. That's why Mark is here. Sorry, Mark.
1: Old things.
0: Yeah, and it's one of those things I like. Cause, you know, I have all sorts of dreams. I have some wonderful dreams from the museum. I have boxes full of stuff. Unfortunately, some of it burned last summer. But boxes full of artifacts I've collected up that I would love someday. You know that building with all the sides on it? The octagon building? I've been teasing them that I'm going to put a sign up

0: that's what I've become as a storyteller. I tell stories. And sometimes people pay me money for those stories.
1: About my own business.
0: Yeah. So it'll be a good weekend. Lots of people are going to come out, I think. We should also mention grad is tonight. I guess this afternoon, 3 o'clock or so, is graduation for the high school in Swan River. I know lots of other places have done it already, but tonight is Swan River's night. So the graduates get to celebrate, and they have worked hard at it. I know they had practice yesterday, and some of them are like, how could it take so long to have practice? But it's just one more day. One more day, and you're free of that high school. You can go on to something else.
1: Yeah. Trust me, you're going to spend the rest of your life wishing it lasted longer.
0: Yeah.
1: Just a slight change of subject. You said you were hanging out with ministers all day yesterday in Dauphin. Is this to do with your church in Benito, or different kind of ministers?
0: Association of Manitoba Municipalities held a regional meeting yesterday in Dauphin. So Lisa Naylor was there, Glenn Samard was there, plus a bunch of their handlers and some of the premier's representatives attended. So we were talking about a bunch of things. Obviously, flooding came up several times, but we were there for other things too. But yeah, that's what we were doing yesterday.
1: Okay, well, we'll dive into that stuff next week. Favorite food on the Midway? What are you going for, Bill? Mark? Ainsley?
0: Well,
1: what's your poison?
0: I've ruined this. Cotton candy was the thing, right? But then I bought a cotton candy machine.
1: But you bought yourself a big machine.
0: I have two of them because, you know, one's not enough. And so I have two. I like the mini donuts. I like the deep fried ones better. And I know people are asking which it is. And I don't know if I should tell you, but it's not the deep fried ones tonight. These are the air fried ones tonight. But they're almost as good. And if you haven't had mini donuts for a while, they taste the same.
2: Mm-hmm.
1: Yeah.
0: So that's what I'm going to have some of.
1: Mini donuts.
0: Yeah. Mark, what are you eating?
3: They're going to have pizza there.
0: They will. The pizza trailer's there.
3: Because you got me on pizza way back.
0: I know when we did Fair Factor.
3: Oh, yes.
0: After Fair Factor wrapped up, we were done at midnight that night. And the Midway was closed, except the pizza guys.
1: Fair Factor?
0: Oh, do you not know what Fair Factor is?
3: Bill's an interesting thing.
1: No, YouTube is this show. Happening again?
0: It is not. That was one of those dumb things we did when we were younger. We had a TV show. You can still find it on YouTube. We hosted live on the radio and on television. It was filmed for TV. And the contest was we took, was it 12 people?
3: Could it have been 12 people. A while ago.
0: And so ride, eat, ride, eat, ride, eat. Last one to puke wins the money.
1: Oh, and the eating was pizza, or did you get a choice?
0: No, it was all sorts of stuff. We picked for you, so it would be a big drink. Drink this whole drink. Now let's put you on the zipper. Eat a piece of pizza, now go on that. Have a candy apple, go on this.
3: How long?
1: Who won?
3: Who
1: lost the most spectacularly?
0: The most spectacularly was Sean Stankiewicz, which I went to school with. I haven't seen him in years. But if you watch the video, he's the one that cannot stop puking. He pukes, and he pukes, and he pukes, and it's all in the TV show. We actually had two winners.
1: Why are you not doing this again?
0: The Northwest Roundup said that the contest greatly diminished people's opinion of the Northwest Roundup, and it could never be held again.
1: Yeah, but you're in charge of this one, Bill.
0: Well, I know, but
3: you know what I found interesting? Who do they think it diminished, or who did they?
0: Not the 1,000 people following us around the Midway at midnight.
3: And I remember a lot of older ones.
0: Yes,
3: like parents, grandparents, great grandparents, and it's like we are not going home till these guys win.
0: Yep.
3: How long do you think it should take for somebody to puke?
0: We thought it would be an hour. Yeah. Like we started at 8 p.m. We thought it would be 1 hour and we'd be done. We had to call it at midnight because we still had two contestants and we split the prize money.
2: Wow.
1: And nobody spends money like people standing around bored waiting for something to happen. That's why rock concerts start late.
0: The best moment of that entire Fair Factor thing, and I don't know what it's called, but it's that thing that goes like, it looks like a two-sided ship thing. It's not like the one, it's fully enclosed cage, right? And it goes all the way over the top and swings around in circles. We had them all on that, and it was only our contestants on it, and we had this crowd, and it was like such a crowd, and I was there at the time, Cody, which I think many of you still know, we were co-hosting together, and we were there, and we were a little ways back, because we were like nervous, because it's a big

0: swinging ride, yeah. Right? And so I remember we were watching
1: the splatter zone.
0: Well, yeah, and you can hear it. I think you see it in the video. So as this thing comes around, there's all these G-forces involved. So the first person in the front seat pukes, but their puke, like, is a plexiglass window in the front. So it's swinging backwards, so their puke forms up into this pile on this window, and it's holding it there as it swings. And so it's got this massive amount of puke on the window. And when it hits the other side and it swings back, well, the G-forces bring that puke through the entire cabin. And covers them all with it. But as it keeps swinging, what isn't on the contestants sprays out the windows on the crowd. And there's people running like and screaming and puke everywhere. Purple. Well, of course, that sets off two more of the contestants. So they also puke. And there's more puke flying. There's puke everywhere. It was the best part.
2: And it still took hours.
0: It still took hours. We got rid of three on that ride, but the rest of them were pretty unshakable.
2: You know, but we did another year. Yeah. What was that one called?
0: Well, we did the Dr. Bill and Cody show.
2: No.
0: That was one of our really stupid things we did.
2: Back at the fair, though, did we not do one other thing?
0: We did Amazing Race.
2: Yes. That actually, not puking.
0: No, puking
2: almost,
0: involved.
2: Almost.
0: Yeah, it was good. Yeah, we did Amazing Race one year.
2: That was fun, too.
0: Can we have that 30 extra seconds to tell you about the Dr. Bill and Cody show?
2: Oh, yeah.
1: Sure. I would love to hear about Dr. Bill and Cody.
0: So remember, we were young and stupid at the time, okay? So,
1: we
0: used to have Midnight Madness in Swan River, and so everybody would be open till midnight. And we'd sell a bunch of ads, but nobody wanted ads after 10 o'clock because everybody's almost done shopping, so there's no point wasting your money on ads. So after 10, we had nothing to do until midnight. So we'd just be on the radio messing around, you know, play some songs, do whatever. So we hatched this idea that we're going to have this call-in show called the Dr. Bill and Cody Show. And we're going to help.
1: Who's Cody?
0: Cody Manchester. He's from the newspaper now. But the reason he came to Swan River was he got a job with us. We brought him here and moved him here as a radio announcer. Okay. And then eventually he strayed off into print. We decide we're going to have a dating show where we're going to help young men learn how to successfully date women. Because, you know, it can be tough out there getting a date.
1: So we
0: go looking for some girls that want to be on the show. Well, we find this group of them. I think there's three girls. And they're all like, oh, yeah, we want to be on the radio. This is great. It's also nice. And they look like normal girls, right? I never thought to ask them how old they were.
1: Looks can be deceiving.
0: Well, it never occurred to me to ask. Like, hey, how old are you? Can you prove your age? So we get them in the studio, but we also get our resident famous person at the moment, who at that time was Baba. And so Baba's going to come in and also be part of this panel. So I have to swear these girls to secrecy. Baba. You cannot tell who Baba is, because at the time, Baba was a well-kept secret. Nobody knew for sure who Baba was. And we spent a lot of time playing with who was Baba. You know, we'd all take our turns pretending to be. So the real Baba's in the room, and they can see, but I'm like, you cannot tell anybody who this person is. And so we start into it, you know, and we're talking about dating and pickup lines, and we have young men call in, you know, call in, give us your best pickup line. The girls and Baba all review this to see how it's going. And then there's a little lull in the phone calls. And so I ask this question, which I think is this innocuous, easy question. I'm like, so I just want to understand. So you know, you're girls and I'm not. Like, when a guy asks you out that you don't like, why don't you just say no? Why is it so hard to say, I'm not interested? But you never do that. Mm-hmm. You're always like, oh, well, I'm busy tonight. And so then the guy asks again. And you're like, oh, well, I have something going on then. Who I have to wash my hair with family. What, all these things. And so this poor guy asks like 5 or 10 times because he's so desperately in love. He keeps asking. You don't just say, if you just say no.
1: They never say yes the first time.
0: Well, right? if they seriously weren't interested, they just said no, you could move on, right? And so I pose this question. And so the first one has whatever answer, and the next one has whatever answer, and the third one says, oh, well, when a guy asks me to go out with him that I don't like, I just tell him I'm pregnant. And everything stopped. And I couldn't even speak for a while. Cause I'm like, what?
1: Everything stopped. Girl's a genius.
0: Yeah. Until her mother called me in the morning. I'll leave you all to imagine how that conversation went.
1: Oh, phone calls from mothers. Yes. So much fun.
0: Turns out they weren't very old. Certainly not 18.
1: Yeah, but you didn't answer the question.
0: No, no.
1: He did.
0: Yeah, I know. But it was me that took the rap for that. How dare you let my child do that? I didn't know. Okay, we should move on.
1: too awesome. Okay, well, we didn't get the rest of the food picks. So, Mark, what kind of pizza?
2: I don't know. I really like the pepperoni.
1: Yeah? You're not a pineapple dude, are you?
2: No,
1: pineapple, yay or nay, Mark?
2: No, I'd yay with that. Any kind of pizza that they have there is going to be excellent. It doesn't matter.
1: Okay.
2: Like,
1: okay.
2: Yeah. Uh-oh. Guests are walking in the building.
1: Bill Cotton Candy.
2: Bill Cotton Candy. Well, he won't. I don't think he'll eat that there.
0: No, I'll have mini donuts. I'll probably have the pizza, too. I like that pizza.
2: Mm-hmm. We'll have to go maybe later and grab some.
0: Right. And Ainsley, your favorite food for the fair tonight?
3: Oh, I'm definitely going for the mini donuts.
0: Okay.
3: Yeah, I've been looking forward to those since I heard it was free admission. Heading straight there.
2: Yeah, we might have to talk you into the pizza, too.
0: We're going to put you on like one of those spinny rides also?
3: No.
0: After the mini donuts, perhaps?
3: No.
0: A little throwback to Fair Factor.
3: Yeah, it'd be a throwback, all right.
2: if we do it as a, work project, isn't it jobs as required?
0: Something like that.
2: Like, yeah. She might have to go on a ride.
0: What would you eat, Dale? Have you told us yet?
3: Mm-hmm.
1: I'm a mini donut person. That's what I'm going for.
0: There's going to be a lineup of that mini
1: donuts.
0: You've
1: got to get the mini donuts.
0: So, good.
1: Yeah. Mm. They're special. What about the games of skill along the... You know all kinds of tricks and your lock picker and strange skills. Bill, and I'm thinking Mark probably picked up a few strange skills in his time.
0: Probably.
1: Where do you win the big teddy bear to impress the girl, and what's the technique? What's the secret?
0: The secret is to order one a couple weeks ahead, so you haven't delivered already. And then...
1: Slip the dude behind the counter a 50.
0: Yeah. That's really the best way to win one.
2: Actually,
1: okay.
2: For all the... Because there's a lot of fun behind the scenes here, like... Bill and I tease each other a lot, but I have gone, like you were saying, the game that he likes the best. Him and I went and bought one way back. Well, he bought it. I just came with him.
0: Yeah.
2: What's that called again?
0: Skee-ball.
2: Skee-ball.
0: Yeah, I used to spend a lot of money on skee-ball at fairs. The other thing I like for games is roller bowler, and I don't think they have that here with them. But roller bowler is good.
1: Was skee-ball involved in the landing of Mrs. Bell? The beautiful Mrs. Bell?
0: Mm. No.
1: No.
0: Roller bowler, maybe.
1: Story for another time.
0: Yeah, roller bowler, maybe. I can be impressive on roller bowler.
1: Oh, roller bowler.
0: That's That's the one where you roll the bowling ball, and it's got that hump in the middle, and so the ball has to go over the hump but not come back. You know, it needs to be basically barely moving over the hump, so the friction of the other side knocks the momentum down enough it can't come back to you.
1: Okay.
0: And I've done that. And I've annoyed fair operators with that to the point where I can't play anymore.
1: Cause, such a good feeling.
0: Well, it takes me 3 or 4 throws. And after the first 3 or 4 throws, so I know how the table's set, because you can adjust that table any way you want it to be, to harder or easier.
1: Mm-hmm.
0: After that, I'm as annoying as the operator. Because you know how the operator shows up there, and he's like, oh, you guys think you can't do it? He puts one coin in and wins every time? Mm-hmm. I could do that. I have done that. I've taken the big prizes just to prove I could. And I've been so annoying at it. Because you know how you get the little one, you trade 2 little ones for a big one, or 2 of those middle ones for the bigger one, all that crap you do?
1: Mm-hmm.
0: Some of them require 16 wins to get to the biggest one. And I'm like, no. I don't want to trade up. Make a pile. And they're like, what? No, I said just make a pile. Just keep putting small ones there. And you throw and win and throw and win and throw and win and throw and win. And the pile gets bigger and bigger and bigger. And after you have 32 of the little ones there, you're like, okay, now I want the big one. And they count and they count and they count. Like, oh, yeah, you do have enough. Yes, I do, because I can count. And I can throw a bowling ball. It's great fun.
1: Nice.
0: There's a reason they don't like to see me coming anymore.
1: I figured you'd have an angle.
0: You wouldn't think, though. Like, it's almost a sport. You wouldn't think I'd be good at any sport, and yet there I am. Oh, damn. Do you have a Minotaurus minute?
1: Now, what was I going to do for my Minotaurus minute? I think I was going to use my Minotaurus minute for the whole entire battle. right? Like, wouldn't it be awesome, people? Everybody. Mm-hmm. Everybody give themselves a nice slow clap. Like, you know, despite all the yelling and screaming, bitching and kicking, we all survived. I don't think we lost anybody. And I think we're all going to recover and life will go on. So, slow clap for the residents of the Sven.
0: Good. Thinking of a song?
1: My Minotaur's Minute. I am. This one's for you, Bill. Back when I first started listening to the radio station, there was a lot of Toby Keith getting played on here. And I suspected you. I suspect you were the one picking the songs, and then that's changed, and there hasn't been near enough Toby Keith playing on your radio station. So I'd like to hear a little, How Do You Like Me Now? And this one's for you, Bill.
0: Well, I think we could do that.
1: You deserve it.
0: Well, thank you, Dale. See you in a week's time.
1: Bye-bye.
0: Bye.

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1: Good morning. It's 8:50 in Manitoba, 7:50 in Saskatchewan. Look at CJ Radio News. I'm Bill Cade. Stony Mountain School will remain closed for the rest of the school year because of flood damage. The Interlake School Division says the building was badly damaged in last week's flooding and will not be accessible before the end of June. Students are being bused to College Stonewall Collegiate, where programming will continue until June 29th. A 14-year-old Saskatoon girl accused of planning a school shooting will be under a terrorism peace bond for the next year. Police say her TikTok account was flagged to RCMP in February, and officers later found a manifesto and a hand-drawn map of her school in her locker. No actual weapons were found. A charge of uttering threats was withdrawn after the teen agreed to the peace bond, which includes counseling and monitored internet use. Support for Manitoba's NDP remains steady, while the Progressive Conservatives have slipped in a new research poll. Survey puts the NDP at 55% support compared to 32% for the Tories. The NDP remains especially strong in Winnipeg, where 63% of respondents support the governing party. Probe Research says Premier Wab Kanu's government continues to enjoy strong political momentum more than 2 years after taking office. Residents in the Arm of Lorne are raising concerns about proposed wind farm near Swan Lake. Swan Lake First Nation project could include 30 to 35 turbines and generate enough power for more than 70,000 homes. Opponents say turbines, service roads, and related infrastructure could affect farmland, the environment, and rural life. Manitoba Hydro says the proposal is part of the province's plan to buy up to 600 megawatts of wind energy from majority Indigenous-owned organizations. A successful bidder is expected to be announced in July. South Interlake farmers are calling for government action after flooding left thousands of acres of farmland underwater. The June 9th storm dropped about 255 millimeters of rain on the region, damaging crops and exposing long-standing drainage problems in the watershed. Producers say outdated ditches, culverts, and tributaries are no longer able to handle the water moving through the area. They want major provincial investment in drainage improvements and clarity on whether farmers will qualify for disaster assistance. And finally, Manitoba RCMP's vacancy rate has dropped sharply after years of staffing shortages. The rate for provincially funded RCMP positions is now 9.69%. down from nearly 15% last fall and almost 22% in 2023. The province says 110 officers were added in the 25-26 fiscal year, with many arriving from RCMP training in Regina. The National Police Federation says the added officers should improve safety, reduce burnout, and help rural detachments provide better coverage. That's a look at news. Weather is next. The CJ104 Father's Day Fair comes to Swan River this weekend. Drop by the Swan Valley Historical Museum to see the rides, games, food, and fun of the Canuck Amusements Midway. 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A portion of this weekend's proceeds support the work of the Swan Valley Historical Museum. 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
2: The forecast for Swan River, often cloudy today. A few showers beginning this morning. There's a risk of a thunderstorm late this morning and into the afternoon. High of 17, UV index 3 or moderate. A few clouds overnight and a low of 9. Tomorrow mainly sunny, high of 21, UV index of 6 or high. Clear overnight and a low of 8. Sunday sunny, high of 21, low of 9. Monday, high of 18, low of 10. And Tuesday, a high of 18. For Newport Minidosa, cloudy today, a few showers beginning this morning. There's a risk of a thunderstorm late this morning and into the afternoon. Winds gusting to 40 kilometers an hour, high of 19, a UV index of 3 or moderate. Partly cloudy overnight, winds gusting to 40 kilometers an hour and a low of 6. Tomorrow mainly sunny, high of 20, UV index of 7 or high. Clear overnight and a low of 8. Sunday sunny, high of 21, low of 9. Monday high of 18, low of 10. And Tuesday, a high of 18. For Verdon Oak Lake, cloudy with a few showers beginning this morning and ending this afternoon. There's a risk of a thunderstorm this morning as well. Winds gusting to 40 kilometers an hour, high of 19, a UV index of 4 or moderate. Partly cloudy overnight, winds gusting to 40 kilometers an hour and becoming light this evening and a low of 6. Tomorrow mainly sunny, high of 20, a UV index of 7 or high. Clear overnight and a low of 8. Sunday sunny, high of 21, low of 9. Monday high of 18, low of 10. And Tuesday, a high of 18. For Gimli Arborg, becoming cloudy this morning. There's a 60% chance of showers this afternoon and a risk of a thunderstorm as well. Winds gusting to 40 kilometers an hour early this afternoon. High of 18, a UV index of 5 or moderate. Partly cloudy overnight, 60% chance of showers early in the evening with a risk of a thunderstorm, then clearing. Winds gusting to 40 kilometers an hour and a low of 8. Tomorrow mainly sunny, high of 20, UV index of 6 or high. Clear overnight and a low of 8. Sunday sunny, high of 22, low of 11. Monday, high of 21, low of 12. and Tuesday, a high of 19. And for Esterhazy, mix of sun and cloud today, 60% chance of showers with a risk of a thunderstorm, winds gusting to 40 kilometers an hour, high of 17, a UV index of 7 or high. Partly cloudy overnight, there's a chance of showers early this evening with a risk of a thunderstorm, winds gusting to 40 kilometers an hour, and a low of 7. Tomorrow, sunny, high of 19, UV index of 7 or high, clear overnight, and a low of 7. Sunday, periods of rain, high of 19, low of 8. Monday, high of 17, low of 8. And Tuesday, a high of 21.
1: Around the area we go, and Esterhazy is 12 degrees. Gimli's 15. Verdun checks in at 13. Neepawa is 13. And in Swan River, 12 degrees. Few showers today. Clouds tonight, though sunny for the fair on Saturday. And, well, some of Sunday at least. But probably you should go tonight or Saturday, just in case Sunday gets away on us. 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
1: 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CJ Radio, the voice of local. There we go. Sing Along Friday on the go. Kenny Rogers, Dolly Parton, and some Islands in the Stream. Trust me, it's nothing to do with the flood.

0: Figured we could do back in the day for June the 19th already. 164 years ago, 1862, in the States, slavery was outlawed in the U.S. territories. 164 years ago.
1: Wow.
0: Yeah. 116 years ago, 1910, Father's Day was first celebrated in Spokane, Washington. It was the first time.
1: Yeah. Wonder why it was designated. Like, I wonder who did that.
0: I don't know. Somebody had a father?
2: Wait. Where was that place that makes cards? Where was their headquarters?
1: Oh, like
0: Hallmark?
2: Hallmark. Oh, that doesn't happen to be their headquarters. Was it? Because that would be funny. It's the first place to designate Father's Day was like the capital of Hallmark. They're like, we need some jobs. Let's designate a new holiday.
1: That's an interesting question.
2: Mark's looking it up. It's probably not it, but wouldn't it be funny if?
1: It really would be coincidental.
2: We should play this game where we like come up with alternate reasons for the back of the day facts.
0: Kansas City, Missouri.
2: Oh.
1: And then while Mark's facilitating, make him be the looker-upper.
0: No, it's like I'm not a good looker-upper. I'm not as good as Bill with his clickers, yes.
2: Okay, get on with the next thing we could ruin for you.
0: Okay, 73 years ago, 1953, Julius and Ethel Rosenberg, who were convicted of conspiring to pass U.S. atomic secrets to the Soviet Union, were executed.
2: But weren't they not guilty, or she wasn't, only he was? I thought there was something about how only one of them was actually guilty.
0: You know, that seems right as well.
2: What's the next line there say?
0: It says they were both executed at Sing Sing in New York. Oh, it says, unfortunately, it turned out that the main witness against the Rosenbergs had lied.
2: Mark.
0: Thanks a lot. He was indeed the spy, but he gave the Soviets nothing of consequence. She did nothing to deserve the electric chair, but she got it anyway.
2: Bill 1, Mark 0. Next fact.
0: Well, okay. I don't know, 34 years ago, 1992, Batman Returns was released. Michael Keaton, Danny DeVito, Michelle Pfeiffer.
1: That was a good one.
2: Yeah.
0: Not everybody liked that one.
2: That's the only Batman movie I've ever watched. I never watched any of the ones after that. Wasn't that the one where like, they're in the museum and he was put all the stuff in like the hairspray, so if you used hairspray and a certain kind of gel at the same time, you died?
1: Yes.
2: I think so, yeah.
1: Yeah, it was. Uh-huh. When Danny DeVito was the Penguin.
2: Yep.
0: Wow.
1: And he wasn't a penguin. He was the penguin, I thought. Okay, then that's the wrong one.
2: I watched the one before that.
1: Okay.
0: Oh.
2: Because the one before that had Jack Nicholson in it, right?
1: Yes.
2: Yeah, okay. Yep. That's what I watched.
0: I don't know. 10 years ago, 2016, Star Trek star Anton Yelchin? Remember him?
2: Should have screamed, beam me up, Scotty, sooner.
0: Well, yeah. Killed in a freak accident in his driveway. Car rolled against him, pinned him against a fence, right?
2: Yeah. He was fixing his car and it broke loose and pinned him and...
0: You would have thought,
1: oh, gosh.
2: Yeah, you just can't imagine. Like, it's just such a freak accident.
0: Yeah, yeah.
1: Gosh.
0: There's something you can learn there. Don't stand in front of your car if it's running.
2: Or behind it.
1: Mm-hmm.
2: I think it was behind it, rolled down the driveway.
0: Or if you have your wife in the vehicle while you're doing something, like you're trying to, like, you know, step on the gas a little bit, hon.
2: I was in Dauphin yesterday at Walmart.
0: Oh, yeah.
2: And I don't know what's up. Like, the guy that was doing the greeting, good morning, Dauphin, I don't know if he like annoyed somebody else in the rest of the store. So like, well, you're going to be the greeter now. But there he was, being the greeter. And he's like, he was something else.
0: Oh.
2: And when I was leaving, I had the CIO with, because we'd been to that meeting. And he's like, well, she's taking a long time at the register. Why don't you just leave her here and go home without her?
1: Yikes.
2: And I'm like, I like that idea.
1: Oh.
0: Wow.
1: Good morning, Christine.
0: Yep. Birthdays today, if you're celebrating birthdays, some of these other famous people have the same birthday. Well, probably different year. It's hard to say. Kathleen Turner, 72. Hmm. She played Joan Wilder on Romancing the Stone. You ever see that movie? It's too old for you guys. No one? No one in the peanut gallery?
1: Crickets.
0: No? Ah, okay. She was in some other stuff, too.
2: Was it in color?
0: It wasn't.
2: That explains some things.
0: Yeah, I know it was. Anne Wilson of Heart. Singer there. She's the brunette of one of the two sisters there.
1: Hmm.
0: She's the one that actually does most of the singing.
1: She wails.
0: Barracuda, Crazy on You, Magic Man, These Dreams, Alone. Lots of really good stuff there.
1: Mm-hmm.
0: Yeah. Oh, who else? Lou Gehrig would have had a birthday today. Baseball legend. Of course, they're saying they recorded the most or held the most consecutive games played, 2,130.
2: But he's also way more famous for something else, unfortunately.
0: And what would that be?
2: Lou Gehrig's disease.
1: Mm-hmm.
0: Mark was like, going to say a joke, but maybe we won't.
2: You really shouldn't make a joke about that.
0: I didn't.
2: That would also be known as?
0: What?
2: Distasteful? If you don't call it Lou Gehrig's disease, what would the other name
0: ALS?
2: Be? Yep, ALS. Oh.
0: No, I thought, if I don't make a joke, then I'm being what?
1: Responsible?
0: Maybe. Today is Juneteenth. Didn't know that. 2 days until Father's Day. 2 days until one of the best days, you know, for CJ Radio.
2: Well, our anniversary is actually the 1st of July.
0: Well, I know. That's why.
2: We just celebrated in June.
0: Well, why not June and July?
2: We will. We're actually celebrating Canada Day in Benito in July. But we're not going to tell you about that until Monday, so we don't confuse the two. But I have birthdays.
0: You do have?
2: I do.
0: What?
2: So, Derek. Derek Chez from Swan Valley West. Birthday is tomorrow.
1: Happy birthday, Derek.
2: Yes. And then, the very next day, Mandy Alford from Swan Valley West. Birthday is on Sunday.
1: Happy birthday to you as well, Mandy.
2: Now, I certainly cannot tell you that Mandy is 50.
1: Okay. Of course not.
2: Because I have promised to not reveal her age on the air.
0: No,
2: I will not say she's 50.
0: No, that's okay.
1: You would never.
2: But she is having a birthday on Sunday. If you know Mandy, I know lots of you do, a text message saying happy birthday. Don't say happy 50th.
1: No.
2: Or I'll get in trouble. Just say happy birthday.
1: No. Got it.
2: Would be perfectly fine. And there will be cake for Derek today at Swan Valley West.
0: Oh, okay. That makes sense.
2: And cake for Mandy on Monday.
1: Oh, my gosh. Back-to-back cake.
2: Back-to-back cake. And I'm like,
0: when is that a bad time, though, when there's back-to-back cake like that?
1: Exactly. Well,
2: you've got 2 days to recover in the middle, so.
0: Mm.
1: With fair food.
2: I know. Yeah. Friday and Monday, cake day to come.
0: Yeah.
1: Whew.
0: Okay. Well, that's fair. We'll stop right there, then. We'll get to yawn with some sing-along Friday kind of stuff. Anybody remember the Stray Cats?
1: I feel a strut coming on.
0: Yeah, that's what it is. Stray Cats strut.

0: 11 minutes after 9, after 8 in Saskatchewan with Mark Ainsley and Bill and maybe Jim Carrey?
1: Jim.
0: Is there another Grinch sequel in the works?
1: I hadn't heard.
0: This is interesting because when we were talking about Jim Carrey last time, mm-hmm. I think we were talking about the 8-hour makeup he had to do at the start of the day to get him into the Grinch, where he felt like his skin was crawling and just like he was claustrophobic in his own body.
1: Yesterday, that just makes me think. Yesterday, my wife cut my hair, and she's usually got this.
0: And she did a good job, by the way.
1: Yeah.
0: She does a really good job.
1: She usually got this, I don't know, what do you call those capes that they put on there? Yeah, she couldn't find it.
0: Oh, okay.
1: So she decides, we can just use a garbage bag.
0: Sure.
1: Yeah.
0: Just cut a hole in that sucker.
1: It was so warm in the house, and that thing was so stuck to me because I didn't have my shirt on.
0: When she asked you to take your shirt off.
1: Yeah,
0: right?
1: She's like, take your shirt off. And it's like, well, what are we taking that off for? It's like, I want to cut your hair. It's like, really? And this thing was just stuck to me. Like, I was thinking it's the gal from Goldfinger where they painted her all gold. I thought, I know how she felt.
0: Oh.
1: Yeah.
0: From the plastic bag sticking mm-hmm. to your skin.
1: It wasn't very long.
0: Sounds like a fun time.
1: Yeah.
0: Mm-hmm. But the haircut turned out well.
1: Yeah, she tried.
0: So, allegedly, Jim Carrey is in talks to potentially do a sequel to The Grinch.
1: Really?
0: Mm-hmm. The original director, Ron Howard, and producer, Brian Grazer, are expected to return to the project. It's not titled, and the plot has not been released either. Mm. So this is a major teaser. But the idea that Jim Carrey would be willing to go back in as the Grinch was really intriguing to me.
1: Yeah.
0: And he did an excellent job at that. I haven't heard anybody say otherwise. I don't think we can deny it. That
1: would
0: great.
1: Think they're going to make it worth his while.
0: Oh, I would think so.
1: Yeah.
0: Mm-hmm.
1: How many million do you think he'll get for that?
0: So the official release date, casting crews, confirmed details, all of that is to come, I suppose. But this will be a sequel to the 2000 Grinch.
1: Oh, okay.
0: Mm-hmm. With Jim Carrey. Oh. That's pretty exciting, I think.
1: It is. Yeah, look forward to it. You'll go see that, do you think, in the theater?
0: Oh, I would definitely be interested in seeing that.
1: Yeah.
0: Mm-hmm.
1: Okay.
0: Yep.

0: good news, ladies and gentlemen.
1: Good news is good news, and the good news is...
2: I've got good news and good news.
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4: Put some good in your morning.
0: Good news, there's a monkey jumping on houses in the neighborhood.
5: It's time to do some good news for Sing Along Friday. Two Minnesota friends wound up saving a woman's life, but it was all by accident. Hopefully they didn't cause the accident and that saved her life.
6: True.
5: I will read on. The pair decided to ride down a trail that they'd never been on before. They discovered a 68-year-old woman that had been trapped in the mud for 3 days.
6: Oh, goodness.
5: Horrible, yeah. Woman was in bad shape, unable to free herself, but they were able to pull her out, called for help, saved her life.
6: Wow.
5: That is pretty good. Just because they
6: being stuck in the mud for 3 days?
5: It was three big, strong men that helped her.
6: Well, I guess that would...
5: Ainsley's eyes. new non-surgical treatment may offer a lot of relief for millions of people suffering from arthritis in the knee. Non-surgical. They say it works by blocking abnormal blood vessels that cause inflammation and pain in that joint.
6: Interesting.
5: Isn't it? Recent study, they say most patients experience serious pain reduction and improved mobility just after one treatment. I like it. Researchers say it could provide an important alternative to those that are not ready for a knee replacement surgery right now.
6: Interesting.
5: Yeah. A children's vocabulary book written in 1985 was unexpectedly, it's become a bestseller 40 years after it was released. It's called The Weighty Word Book. The Weighty World Book.
6: Oh.
5: Word. Can't even say it.
6: The Weighty Word?
5: The Weighty Word Book. All it took was one video on TikTok to make it go viral. The author said the sudden success feels like magic. Hmm. Especially after decades of not a whole lot of recognition. It's okay. Oh, I have a clip.
7: I have been looking for this book for 30 years. I know it's a long shot. If this is familiar to anybody, please reach out and let me know because I must find it.
8: This is the Weighty Word Book that most people who know the book know. It's a children's book, and it's designed to teach children big words, weighty words, through amusing stories. They've sent it off to be reprinted. 40 years later, this book becomes a bestseller.
5: Well, give us some of the big words.
6: Yeah.
5: What is
6: considered a weighty word?
5: I don't know.
6: Inquiring minds want to
5: know. Well, I was having trouble with the word there. That must have been a weighty word.
6: Yes.
5: Was world a word or something?
6: Mm-hmm.
5: How about conjunctivitis?
6: Wow.
5: That's a big word.
6: It is.
5: Not really sure what it is, but I thought cats get it. I think people can get it too.
6: It's probably a pill for it.
5: For conjunctivitis or me not knowing what it means?
6: Probably both.
5: Okay. We're Sing Along Friday, some CCR.

0: Sing Along Friday with Mark and Ainsley. Let's talk FIFA.
1: Ooh.
0: Canada, dare I say, whooped Qatar yesterday.
1: Okay.
0: 6-0. That's a whooping, in my opinion. And for the first time in the men's, from what I understand, first ever victory at the Men's World Cup with a 6-0 win over Qatar yesterday.
1: And what were we playing?
0: Soccer.
1: Oh, okay.
0: The FIFA.
1: Oh, is that soccer?
0: World Cup.
1: Really?
0: Yeah.
1: Oh.
0: It's happening right now.
1: Well, I know what's happening right now. I just didn't really realize. I guess you're right. It's, now that I think of it. I'm a big soccer fan. Can you tell?
0: Of course you are. We both are.
1: Yeah.
0: Thousands of fans inside Vancouver's BC Place became a sea of red, cheering on our home team. And like I say, they totally whooped them. Midfielder Ismail Kone suffered a lower body injury early in the second half that required him to be carted off the field and sent to the hospital. And Canada will face Switzerland in Vancouver next Wednesday. And that's their third and final game of the group stage. So if you've been following along with the World Cup...
1: Of course we have.
0: Of course we have. Now, folks in Vancouver were commenting on just the feeling and the vibe in the city. And their comment, the party was on at festivals across the Lower Mainland, and folks were saying, like, I've never seen the city like this. One fan told CTV News, everyone's out, everyone's happy, and they have good reason to be happy, because Canada just whooped Qatar 6-0.
1: There you go.
0: Yeah, so good job, Canada.
1: Yeah.
0: Mm-hmm.
1: No, that's good. It's nice to win something there.
0: Mm-hmm.
1: I might have to watch the replay or something. So it must be on YouTube or something like that, huh?
0: Oh, you taped it.
1: Oh, yeah.
0: You're such a big fan.
1: Oh, I didn't think they were playing it live.
0: Oh.
1: I could be wrong. I'm just thinking if they're going to charge you $3,000 for a ticket.
0: Mm-hmm.
1: I don't think they're going to let me watch it for free.
0: They will.
1: Right now? Later on, right?
0: When it plays, yeah.

0: Another one bites the dust. Queen on Sing Along Friday, Ainsley and Mark. Mm-hmm. Actually, we even have Ainsley's mom here with us.
1: We do.
0: Yeah.
1: Good morning, Mom.
0: Mm-hmm. She's there. She brought the coffee, extra coffee.
1: Mm-hmm.
0: The coffees we brought was not enough.
1: That's right.
0: Yeah.
1: Yeah, we're doubling down.
0: And then my buddy Larry's already texting me during the song. There's like, hey, you want to go for coffee? It's like, sure.
1: I'm not nearly hopped up enough.
0: No. Yeah. If it was my wife, she'd go, like, I already had a couple coffees. They were big.
1: Yeah.
0: But not me.
1: You've never said your wife's a quitter.
0: She's not a quitter. She's just not, you know.
1: Coffee pro.
0: That's right. I know. It's like, yeah. I seen there was a Consumer Report or a recall, I guess. Oh. Steamboat Archery RA Series laser sight.
1: What the dickens is that?
0: I guess it's for archery. You can get the laser sight just like you can for your gun there, and it'll help you aim better, maybe, I guess.
1: Okay.
0: I'm not very good at that kind of thing, so it turns out that, well, there's a problem with it. Recall involves the laser sights and integrates with the rig some kind of aluminum piece. Or anyway, they're worried that the laser itself, which is a green light, it sounds like it could cause eye injury.
1: Oh, dear.
0: I don't know if it's too high a laser. I thought you're not supposed to point those things anyway.
1: No, not at our eyes.
0: No, it says injuries can result from the laser beams being directed in the eyes, even for short, unintentional exposure.
1: Oh, goodness. That's a major one, then.
0: Yeah. You know what you should do?
1: But wouldn't the laser be pointing to, like, with the arrow?
0: That's what you would think.
1: So wouldn't you be pointing it, like, at somebody for it to be in their eye?
0: Well, you're not... Are you...
1: Well, like, if I'm using it, yes, how would the laser be going? Wouldn't it be showing me forward?
0: The other way, yes. I don't know. So I guess...
1: So I'd be like...
0: Right. She's pointing her laser beam thing at me here and then trying to shoot her arrows. I guess
1: well,
0: maybe
1: if you got one of those, I'd be very, very careful. What are they supposed to do, return it?
0: Yeah. Stop using it immediately. Bring it back to where you got it from.
1: Yikes.
0: Yes. They also say that the Safety Act for this recall, it prevents you from redistributing, selling it, or even giving it away in Canada because it's under this recall.
1: Okay.
0: Maybe it's almost like baby seats and stuff like that.
1: Oh, sure.
0: You know, once they're either...
1: Been in an accident.
0: Something, right? Yeah.
1: Or expired.
0: Expired, yeah. It's actually, you're not supposed to get rid of them.
1: Mm-hmm.
0: Well, you're supposed to.
1: You're not supposed to give them to somebody else to use.
0: Mm-hmm.
1: Mm-hmm.
0: Because that could be, you know, harmful.
1: Dangerous.
0: Yeah.
1: Mm-hmm. It's interesting. Some people don't know there's an expiry on car seats.
0: Car seats, yes. Or like you say, if you've been in an accident with it, SGI or MPI will change it for you. Mm-hmm. Like they will not let you. So if you have been

0: doors. Your head would pop right through
1: it's
0: the
1: like,
0: roof.
1: Please, yeah. Well, yeah. They usually open the sunroof for me.
0: Oh, that's nice.
1: Yeah. It's going to do it for the show for today and for this week.
0: Mm-hmm.
1: That weather dude, and now we know why we call him the weather dude,
0: mm-hmm.
1: should be in right away. He'll tell you what your weather is once I set you back to your local stations. Mr. Aiden Sparks. Now I know why he's called Aiden Sparks.
0: Yeah, we all know.
1: Uh-huh.
0: Kind of neat.
1: We will trust him to read the news, but not make the news.
0: Not write the news.
1: That's right, because he'll probably hallucinate, and who knows what will happen there.
0: Mm-hmm.
1: He'll be doing that all day long as well. We've got some great music planned. For those that are in Swan River, check out the fair.
0: Yes.
1: At the museum.
0: There's no admission. So mm-hmm. you can go, look around, yeah. check out the food. Bill had arranged for a farmer's market. Some local vendors and makers Uh-oh. Will be there.
1: Yeah.
0: Definitely check it out. And like Bill was mentioning earlier, tonight and tomorrow are going to be the important days to make sure you go, just in case there's a little bit of rain on Sunday. But yeah. hopefully it stays away.
1: Mm-hmm.
0: Mm-hmm.
1: Okay. We'll have to all get together as we usually do on the weekends. You know, CJ Radio, we just do whatever. We hobnob together.
0: Oh, we hob.
1: And nob.
2: I get to spend more time with Mark. Yay.
1: See, he's so excited.
2: Looking forward to it.
1: Uh-huh.
0: So sincere.
1: That's right. You guys, it's the weekend too. Besides that, back to the normal programming that we have, of course, Saturday, 6 to 9, Adam should be in.
0: Mm-hmm.
2: On the radio, but in less than 2 weeks, he'll be here in person.
1: Really?
2: For July 1st, Adam will be performing in Benito.
1: Mm-hmm.
0: Adam and his hips?
2: Yes.
1: Ah.
2: I know you'll be in the front row.
0: I heard sometimes there's a scarf involved.
2: Oh, yes. I had a little get all shook up.
0: Oh.
1: You think he can make her blush?
2: Uh-huh.
1: I know he can.
0: I think I'm blushing already.
1: Mm-hmm. Talking about Saturday, though, so he'll 6 to 9, he's going to be doing the Classic Country and Oldie Show.
0: Mm-hmm.
1: And then Polka, Polka, Polka from 9 to 10.
0: Woohoo!
1: Woo!
0: Mom's in. We'll be having a polka in the kitchen.
1: Okay.
0: You betcha.
1: You going to stream any kind of that video live for everybody to see here?
0: Of the polkaing?
1: Yeah.
0: Oh, well, I'll see what I can do.
1: Okay. If that's going to do it, is that going to do it?
2: Sunday at 10 is a gospel show.
1: Oh, okay.
2: Then that does it.
1: Yeah. Nothing, no word from the Church of Bill. You won't be doing any kind of
2: Church of Bill has the weekend off.
1: Okay. Back to work Monday morning for all of us. Ainsley and I should be in at 6 a.m.
0: Mm-hmm.
1: Bill will be supervising, probably remotely,
0: mm-hmm.
1: as he always does. It'll be fun there, too. You guys have a great weekend. Hopefully, if you're in Swan, we see you at the fair.
0: Yes.
1: We'll be around eating pizza, doing whatever else we do there.
2: Mm-hmm. Puking.
1: What?
2: Ainsley will be puking.
1: Puking. Oh, we can do that, too.
0: Hopefully not.
1: Well, if we do, we'll try and get some video of it.
2: Absolutely.
1: Yeah, you guys have a great weekend. We'll see you. Bye.
0: Bye.

From the CJ Radio Weather Center, here is the forecast for Swan River and Dauphin. Today, cloudy. A few showers beginning this morning. Risk of a thunderstorm late this morning and this afternoon. High 17, UV index 3 or moderate. Tonight, a few clouds. Low 9. Saturday, mainly sunny. High 21, UV index 6 or high. Saturday night, clear. Low 8, Sunday sunny. High 21, Sunday night, showers. Low 9, Monday showers, high 18, Monday night showers, low 10, 2.

6 o'clock news, sad story about some people who had lost it all. The wind and rain came, blew away everything they

0: From the CJ Radio Weather Center, here is the forecast for Swan River and Dauphin. Today, cloudy. A few showers beginning this morning. Risk of a thunderstorm late this morning and this afternoon. High 17, UV index 3 or moderate. Tonight, a few clouds. Low 9. Saturday, mainly sunny. High 21, UV index 6 or high. Saturday night, clear. Low 8, Sunday, sunny. High 21, Sunday night, showers. Low 9, Monday showers, high 18. Monday night showers, low 10. Tuesday showers, high 18.
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1: Oh, what the hell? She says, I just can't win for losing.

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1: From the national newsroom of CJ Radio, I'm Aiden Sparks. Support for Manitoba's NDP remains steady, while the Progressive Conservatives have slipped in a new probe research poll. The survey puts the NDP at 55% support, compared with 32% for the Tories. The NDP remains especially strong in Winnipeg, where 63% of respondents support the governing party. Probe Research says Premier Wab Kinew's government continues to enjoy strong political momentum more than 2 years after taking office. A new report from the Montreal Economic Institute says Canada's supply management system costs consumers an average of $244 a year. The think tank compared Canadian prices for dairy, eggs, and poultry with similar U.S. Midwest markets. It found Canadians pay significantly more for milk, eggs, and chicken. The report argues the system hits lower-income households harder, while supporters of supply management say it helps keep farm incomes stable and domestic food production secure. Manitoba's RCMP vacancy rate has dropped sharply after years of staffing shortages. The rate for provincially funded RCMP positions is now 9.69%, down from nearly 15% last fall and almost 22% in 2023. The province says 110 officers were added in the 2025 to 2026 fiscal year, with many arriving from RCMP training in Region I. The National Police Federation says the added officers should improve safety, reduce burnout, and help rural detachments provide better coverage. A 14-year-old Saskatoon girl accused of planning a school shooting will be under a terrorism peace bond for the next year. Police say her TikTok account was flagged to RCMP in February, and officers later found a manifesto and a hand-drawn map of her school in her locker. No actual...
2: From the CJ Radio Weather Center, here is the forecast for Swan River and Dauphin. Today, cloudy. A few showers beginning this morning. Risk of a thunderstorm late this morning and this afternoon. High 17, UV index 3 or moderate. Tonight, a few clouds. Low 9, Saturday, mainly sunny. High 21, UV index 6 or high. Saturday night, clear. Low 8, Sunday, sunny. High 21, Sunday night, showers. Low 9, Monday showers, high 18. Monday night showers, low 10. Tuesday showers, high 18.
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1: From the national newsroom of CJ Radio, I'm Aiden Sparks. Support for Manitoba's NDP remains steady, while the Progressive Conservatives have slipped in a new probe research poll. The survey puts the NDP at 55% support, compared with 32% for the Tories. The NDP remains especially strong in Winnipeg, where 63% of respondents support the

0: system hits lower-income households harder, while supporters of supply management say it helps keep farm incomes stable and domestic food production secure. Manitoba's RCMP vacancy rate has dropped sharply after years of staffing shortages. The rate for provincially funded RCMP positions is now 9.69%, down from nearly 15% last fall and almost 22% in 2023. The province says 110 officers were added in the 2025 to 2026 fiscal year, with many arriving from RCMP training in Region I. The National Police Federation says the added officers should improve safety, reduce burnout, and help rural detachments provide better coverage. A 14-year-old Saskatoon girl accused of planning a school shooting will be under a terrorism peace bond for the next year. Police say her TikTok account was flagged to RCMP in February, and officers later found a manifesto and a hand-drawn map of her school in her locker. No actual weapons were found. A charge of uttering threats was withdrawn after the teen agreed to the peace bond, which includes counseling and monitored internet use. That's a look at news. Weather is next. CJ Radio,
1: hometown weather. From the CJ Radio Weather Center, here is the forecast for Swan River and Dauphin. Today, cloudy. A few showers beginning this morning. Risk of a thunderstorm late this morning and this afternoon. High 17, UV index 3 or moderate. Tonight, a few clouds, low 9, Saturday, mainly sunny, high 21, UV index 6 or high. Saturday night, clear, low 8, Sunday, sunny, high 21, Sunday night, showers, low 9. Monday showers, high 18, Monday night showers, low 10, Tuesday showers, high 18.
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the floor. Well, he looked at me and I damn near died, and I decided that I'd just wait outside. So I laid a dollar on the bar and headed for the door.

the last thing I wanted was to get in a fight in Jackson, Mississippi on a Saturday night, especially when there was three of them and only one of me. But they all started laughing and I felt kind of sick. I knew I'd better think of something pretty quick, so I just reached out and kicked old Green Teeth right in the knee.

0: It's cone season at McDonald's, which means vanilla cones are $1 each plus tax in the McDonald's app all summer long. 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

Shotgun, everybody getting for the long run. 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
1: From the national newsroom of CJ Radio, I'm Aiden Sparks. Manitoba's RCMP vacancy rate has dropped sharply after years of staffing shortages. The rate for provincially funded RCMP positions is now 9.69%, down from nearly 15% last fall and almost 22% in 2023. The province says 110 officers were added in the 2025 to 2026 fiscal year, with many arriving from RCMP training in Region 9. The National Police Federation says the added officers should improve safety, reduce burnout, and help rural detachments provide better coverage. Residents in the RM of Lorne are raising concerns about a proposed wind farm near Swan Lake. The Swan Lake First Nation project could include 30 to 35 turbines and generate enough power for more than 70,000 homes. Opponents say the turbines, service roads, and related infrastructure could affect farmland, the environment, and rural life. Manitoba Hydro says the proposal is part of the province's plan to buy up to 600 megawatts of wind energy from majority Indigenous-owned organizations. A successful bidder is expected to be announced in July. The federal and British Columbia governments are each contributing $100 million to help Tumbler Ridge recover from February's mass shooting. The funding will support construction of a new school to replace the one where five students and a teacher's aide were killed, as well as upgrades to the community's health care center. Officials say demolition of the existing school is expected to begin soon, with construction of the new facility planned for this summer as part of the community's long-term recovery and healing efforts. A new report from the Montreal Economic Institute says Canada's supply management system costs consumers an average of $244 a year. The think tank compared Canadian prices for dairy, eggs, and poultry with similar U.S. Midwest markets. It found Canadians pay significantly more for milk, eggs, and chicken. The report argues the system hits lower-income households harder, while supporters of supply management say it helps keep farm incomes stable and domestic food production secure. That's a look at news. Weather is next.
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3: From the CJ Radio Weather Center, here's the forecast for Swan River and Dauphin. Today, showers with risk of a thunderstorm. High 17, UV index 3 or moderate. Tonight, a few clouds. Low 9, Saturday mainly sunny. High 21, UV index 6 or high. Saturday night clear, low 8, Sunday sunny. High 21, Sunday night showers, low 9. Monday showers, high 18. Monday night showers, low 10. Tuesday showers, high 18.
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0: From the CJ Radio Weather Center, here's the forecast for Swan River and Dauphin. Today, showers with risk of a thunderstorm. High 17, UV index 3 or moderate. Tonight, a few clouds. Low 9. Saturday, mainly sunny. High 21, UV index 6 or high. Saturday night, clear. Low 8, Sunday sunny. High 21, Sunday night showers, low 9. Monday showers, high 18. Monday night showers, low 10. Tuesday showers, high 18.
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0: The CJ-104 Father's Day Fair comes to Swan River this weekend. 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
1: From the national newsroom of CJ Radio, I'm Aiden Sparks. A new report from the Montreal Economic Institute says Canada's supply management system costs consumers an average of $244 a year. The think tank compared Canadian prices for dairy, eggs, and poultry with similar U.S. Midwest markets. It found Canadians pay significantly more for milk, eggs, and chicken. The report argues the system hits lower-income households harder, while supporters of supply management say it helps keep farm income stable and domestic food production secure. The federal and British Columbia governments are each contributing $100 million to help Tumbler Ridge recover from February's mass shooting. The funding will support construction of a new school to replace the one where five students and a teacher's aide were killed, as well as upgrades to the community's health care center. Officials say demolition of the existing school is expected to begin soon, with construction of the new facility planned for this summer as part of the community's long-term recovery and healing efforts. Premier Wab Kinyu says Prime Minister Mark Carney's support for CO Silica's proposed sand mine does not change Manitoba's approach. Kinyu says his government will put drinking water and local concerns first as the company seeks approval for a scaled-down project in the RM of Springfield. Carney highlighted CO Silica's partnership with a German solar technology company at the G7 summit, but the project has not yet been licensed. Kinyu says the province will review the new application objectively while keeping rural Manitobans' concerns in mind. Manitoba's RCMP vacancy rate has dropped sharply after years of staffing shortages. The rate for provincially funded RCMP positions is now 9.69%, down from nearly 15% last fall and almost 22% in 2023. The province says 110 officers were added in the 2025 to 2026 fiscal year, with many arriving from RCMP training in Region I. The National Police Federation says the added officers should improve safety, reduce burnout, and help rural detachments provide better coverage. That's a look at news. Weather is next.
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3: From the CJ Radio Weather Center, here's the forecast for Swan River and Dauphin. Today, showers with risk of a thunderstorm. High 17, UV index 3 or moderate. Tonight, a few clouds. Low 9, Saturday mainly sunny. High 21, UV index 6 or high. Saturday night clear. Low 8, Sunday sunny. High 21, Sunday night showers. Low 9. Monday showers, high 18. Monday night showers, low 10. Tuesday showers, high 18.
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0: From the CJ Radio Weather Center, here's the forecast for Swan River and Dauphin. Today, showers with risk of a thunderstorm. High 17, UV index 3 or moderate. Tonight, a few clouds, low 9. Saturday, mainly sunny. High 21, UV index 6 or high. Saturday night, clear. Low 8, Sunday sunny. High 21, Sunday night showers, low 9. Monday showers, high 18. Monday night showers, low 10. Tuesday showers, high 18.
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toast your goodbye. An old jukebox is playing, and the mood is just right.

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1: From the national newsroom of CJ Radio, I'm Aiden Sparks. Residents in the RM of Lorne are raising concerns about a proposed wind farm near Swan Lake. The Swan Lake First Nation project could include 30 to 35 turbines and generate enough power for more than 70,000 homes. Opponents say the turbines, service roads, and related infrastructure could affect farmland, the environment, and rural life. Manitoba Hydro says the proposal is part of the province's plan to buy up to 600 megawatts of wind energy from majority Indigenous-owned organizations. A successful bidder is expected to be announced in July. Stony Mountain School will remain closed for the rest of the school year because of flood damage. The Interlake School Division says the building was badly damaged in last week's flooding and will not be accessible before the end of June. Students are being bused to College Stonewall Collegiate, where programming will continue until June 29th. Manitoba's RCMP vacancy rate has dropped sharply after years of staffing shortages. The rate for provincially funded RCMP positions is now 9.69%, down from nearly 15% last fall and almost 22% in 2023. The province says 110 officers were added in the 2025 to 2026 fiscal year, with many arriving from RCMP training in Regina. The National Police Federation says the added officers should improve safety, reduce burnout, and help rural detachments provide better coverage. The federal and British Columbia governments are each contributing $100 million to help Tumbler Ridge recover from February's mass shooting. The funding will support construction of a new school to replace the one where five students and a teacher's aide were killed, as well as upgrades to the community's health care center. Officials say demolition of the existing school is expected to begin soon, with construction of the new facility planned for this summer as part of the community's long-term recovery and healing efforts. That's a look at news. Weather is next.
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3: From the CJ Radio Weather Center, here's the forecast for Swan River and Dauphin. Today, showers with risk of a thunderstorm. High 17, UV index 3 or moderate. Tonight, a few clouds, low 9. Saturday, mainly sunny. High 21, UV index 6 or high. Saturday night, clear, low 8. Sunday, sunny. High 21, Sunday night, showers, low 9. Monday, showers, high 18. Monday night, showers, low 10. Tuesday, showers, high 18.
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0: The CJ-104 Father's Day Fair comes to Swan River this weekend. 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

0: From the CJ Radio Weather Center, here's the forecast for Swan River and Dauphin. Today, showers with risk of a thunderstorm. High 17, UV index 3 or moderate. Tonight, a few clouds. Low 9. Saturday, mainly sunny. High 21, UV index 6 or high. Saturday night, clear. Low 8, Sunday sunny. High 21, Sunday night showers, low 9. Monday showers, high 18. Monday night showers, low 10. Tuesday showers, high 18.
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1: From the national newsroom of CJ Radio, I'm Aiden Sparks. Manitoba Public Insurance says damage claims from June storms could reach between 30,000 and 40,000, making it one of the largest weather-related claim events in the province's history. More than 22,000 claims had already been filed by Thursday, with about 80% coming from Winnipeg and most related to hail damage. MPI says it is too early to know whether the record number of claims will affect insurance rates, noting it carries reinsurance to help protect customers from major losses. The previous record was about 24,000 claims following a major hailstorm in 1996. The federal and British Columbia governments are each contributing $100 million to help Tumbler Ridge recover from February's mass shooting. The funding will support construction of a new school to replace the one where five students and a teacher's aide were killed, as well as upgrades to the community's healthcare center. Officials say demolition of the existing school is expected to begin soon, with construction of the new facility planned for this summer as part of the community's long-term recovery and healing efforts. Canada's population declined slightly in the first 3 months of the year as lower immigration targets took effect. Statistics Canada says the population fell by about 55,000 people, or 0.1%, leaving Canada with roughly 41.4 million residents as of April 1st. It marks the third straight quarterly decline. Experts say Canada's fertility rate has been below replacement level for years, with immigration helping offset slower natural growth. Economists warn a longer-term population decline could eventually slow economic growth. Stony Mountain School will remain closed for the rest of the school year because of flood damage. The Interlake School Division says the building was badly damaged in last week's flooding and will not be accessible before the end of June. Students are being bused to College Stonewall Collegiate, where programming will continue until June 29th. That's a look at news. Weather is next.
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3: From the CJ Radio Weather Center, here's the forecast for Swan River and Dauphin. Today, showers with risk of a thunderstorm. High 17, UV index 3 or moderate. Tonight, a few clouds. Low 9, Saturday, mainly sunny. High 21, UV index 6 or high. Saturday night, clear. Low 8, Sunday sunny. High 21, Sunday night showers, low 9. Monday showers, high 18. Monday night showers, low 10. Tuesday showers, high 18.
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They say the holy water's watered down, and this town's lost its faith. Our colors will fade eventually, so if our time is running out, day after day, we'll make the mundane a masterpiece. Oh my, my, oh my, my love, I take one look at you, you're taking me out.

0: It's cone season at McDonald's, which means vanilla cones are $1 each plus tax in the McDonald's app all summer long. 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

0: Manitoba, we look out for each other. 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

0: From the CJ Radio Weather Center, here's the forecast for Swan River and Dauphin. Today, showers with risk of a thunderstorm. High 17, UV index 3 or moderate. Tonight, a few clouds, low 9. Saturday, mainly sunny. High 21, UV index 6 or high. Saturday night, clear, low 8. Sunday, sunny. High 21, Sunday night, showers, low 9. Monday, showers, high 18. Monday night, showers, low 10. Tuesday, showers, high 18.
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0: The CJ-104 Father's Day Fair comes to Swan River this weekend. 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
1: From the national newsroom of CJ Radio, I'm Aiden Sparks. Canada's population declined slightly in the first 3 months of the year as lower immigration targets took effect. Statistics Canada says the population fell by about 55,000 people, or 0.1%, leaving Canada with roughly 41.4 million residents as of April 1st. It marks the third straight quarterly decline. Experts say Canada's fertility rate has been below replacement level for years, with immigration helping offset slower natural growth. Economists warn a longer-term population decline could eventually slow economic growth. South Interlake farmers are calling for government action after flooding left thousands of acres of farmland underwater. The June 9th storm dropped about 255 millimeters of rain on the region, damaging crops and exposing long-standing drainage problems in the watershed. Producers say outdated ditches, culverts, and tributaries are no longer able to handle the water moving through the area. They want major provincial investment in drainage improvements and clarity on whether farmers will qualify for disaster financial assistance. Support for Manitoba's NDP remains steady, while the Progressive Conservatives have slipped in a new probe research poll. The survey puts the NDP at 55% support, compared with 32% for the Tories. The NDP remains especially strong in Winnipeg, where 63% of respondents support the governing party. Probe Research says Premier Wab Kinew's government continues to enjoy strong political momentum more than 2 years after taking office. The federal and British Columbia governments are each contributing $100 million to help Tumbler Ridge recover from February's mass shooting. The funding will support construction of a new school to replace the one where five students and a teacher's aide were killed, as well as upgrades to the community's health care center. Officials say demolition of the existing school is expected to begin soon, with construction of the new facility planned for this summer as part of the community's long-term recovery and healing efforts. That's a look at news. Weather is next.
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3: From the CJ Radio Weather Center, here is the forecast for Swan River and Dauphin tonight, partly cloudy. 60% chance of showers early this evening with risk of a thunderstorm, low 9. Saturday, mainly sunny, high 21, UV index 6 or high. Saturday night, a few clouds, low 9. Sunday, sunny, high 22. Sunday night, periods of rain, low 11. Monday, periods of rain, high 15. Monday night, periods of rain, low 11. Tuesday, cloudy, high 18. Tuesday night, cloudy periods, low 11.
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From the CJ Radio Weather Center, here is the forecast for Swan River and Dauphin tonight. Partly cloudy, 60% chance of showers early this evening with risk of a thunderstorm, low 9. Saturday, mainly sunny, high 21, UV index 6 or high. Saturday night, a few clouds, low 9. Sunday, sunny, high 22. Sunday night, periods of rain, low 11. Monday, periods of rain, high 15. Monday night, periods of rain, low 11. Tuesday, cloudy, high 18. Tuesday night, cloudy periods, low 11.

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1: From the national newsroom of CJ Radio, I'm Aiden Sparks. The federal and British Columbia governments are each contributing $100 million to help Tumbler Ridge recover from February's mass shooting. The funding will support construction of a new school to replace the one where five students and a teacher's aide were killed, as well as upgrades to the community's health care center. Officials say demolition of the existing school is expected to begin soon, with construction of the new facility planned for this summer as part of the community's long-term recovery and healing efforts. Premier Wab Kinyu says Prime Minister Mark Carney's support for CO Silica's proposed sand mine does not change Manitoba's approach. Kinyu says his government will put drinking water and local concerns first as the company seeks approval for a scaled-down project in the RM of Springfield. Carney highlighted CO Silica's partnership with a German solar technology company at the G7 summit, but the project has not yet been licensed. Kinyu says the province will review the new application objectively while keeping rural Manitobans' concerns in mind. Manitoba's RCMP vacancy rate has dropped sharply after years of staffing shortages. The rate for provincially funded RCMP positions is now 9.69%, down from nearly 15% last fall and almost 22% in 2023. The province says 110 officers were added in the 2025 to 2026 fiscal year, with many arriving from RCMP training in Region I. The National Police Federation says the added officers should improve safety, reduce burnout, and help rural detachments provide better coverage. Canada's population declined slightly in the first 3 months of the year as lower immigration targets took effect. Statistics Canada says the population fell by about 55,000 people, or 0.1%, leaving Canada with roughly 41.4 million residents as of April 1st. It marks the third straight quarterly decline. Experts say Canada's fertility rate has been below replacement level for years, with immigration helping offset slower natural growth. Economists warn a longer-term population decline could eventually slow economic growth. That's a look at news. Weather is next.
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3: From the CJ Radio Weather Center, here's the forecast for Swan River and Dauphin tonight. Partly cloudy, 60% chance of showers early this evening with risk of a thunderstorm, low 9. Saturday, mainly sunny, high 21, UV index 6 or high. Saturday night, a few clouds, low 9. Sunday, sunny, high 22. Sunday night, periods of rain, low 11. Monday, periods of rain, high 15. Monday night, periods of rain, low 11. Tuesday, cloudy, high 18. Tuesday night, cloudy periods, low 11.
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0: In Manitoba, we look out for each other. 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It's time to pay all workers fairly. That's the Manitoba way. A message from MGEU.
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0: The CJ-104 Father's Day Fair comes to Swan River this weekend. 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

0: UV index 6 or high. Saturday night, a few clouds, low 9. Sunday, sunny, high 22. Sunday night, periods of rain, low 11. Monday, periods of rain, high 15. Monday night, periods of rain, low 11. Tuesday, cloudy, high 18. Tuesday night, cloudy periods, low 11.
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1: From the national newsroom of CJ Radio, I'm Aiden Sparks. Stony Mountain School will remain closed for the rest of the school year because of flood damage. The Interlake School Division says the building was badly damaged in last week's flooding and will not be accessible before the end of June. Students are being bused to College Stonewall Collegiate, where programming will continue until June 29th. A new report from the Montreal Economic Institute says Canada's supply management system costs consumers an average of $244 a year. The think tank compared Canadian prices for dairy, eggs, and poultry with similar U.S. Midwest markets. It found Canadians pay significantly more for milk, eggs, and chicken. The report argues the system hits lower-income households harder, while supporters of supply management say it helps keep farm incomes stable and domestic food production secure. Canada's population declined slightly in the first 3 months of the year as lower immigration targets took effect. Statistics Canada says the population fell by about 55,000 people, or 0.1%, leaving Canada with roughly 41.4 million residents as of April 1st. It marks the third straight quarterly decline. Experts say Canada's fertility rate has been below replacement level for years, with immigration helping offset slower natural growth. Economists warn a longer-term population decline could eventually slow economic growth. A 14-year-old Saskatoon girl accused of planning a school shooting will be under a terrorism peace bond for the next year. Police say her TikTok account was flagged to RCMP in February, and officers later found a manifesto and a hand-drawn map of her school in her locker. No actual weapons were found. A charge of uttering threats was withdrawn after the teen agreed to the peace bond, which includes counseling and monitored internet use. That's a look at news. Weather is next.
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3: From the CJ Radio Weather Center, here is the forecast for Swan River and Dauphin tonight, partly cloudy. 60% chance of showers early this evening with risk of a thunderstorm, low 9. Saturday, mainly sunny, high 21, UV index 6 or high. Saturday night, a few clouds, low 9. Sunday, sunny, high 22. Sunday night, periods of rain, low 11. Monday, periods of rain, high 15. Monday night, periods of rain, low 11. Tuesday, cloudy, high 18. Tuesday night, cloudy periods, low 11.
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0: From the CJ Radio Weather Center, here's the forecast for Swan River and Dauphin tonight. Partly cloudy, 60% chance of showers early this evening with risk of a thunderstorm, low 9. Saturday, mainly sunny, high 21, UV index 6 or high. Saturday night, a few clouds, low 9. Sunday, sunny, high 22. Sunday night, periods of rain, low 11. Monday, periods of rain, high 15. Monday night, periods of rain, low 11. Tuesday, cloudy, high 18. Tuesday night, cloudy periods, low 11.
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0: The CJ-104 Father's Day Fair comes to Swan River this weekend. 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

0: From the CJ Radio Weather Center, here's the forecast for Swan River and Dauphin tonight. Partly cloudy, 60% chance of showers early this evening with risk of a thunderstorm, low 9. Saturday, mainly sunny, high 21, UV index 6 or high. Saturday night, a few clouds, low 9. Sunday, sunny, high 22. Sunday night, periods of rain, low 11. Monday, periods of rain, high 15. Monday night, periods of rain, low 11. Tuesday, cloudy, high 18. Tuesday night, cloudy periods, low 11.
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